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0: concert's already underway, and we're giving you the chance to pick your ticket. Which will you grab from Alex Warren? 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Mumford & Sons. And more. Yeah. 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

93.1, home of the Blake Show with Kelly and Todd. 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I'm

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0: 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If you missed just a minute, you may have missed this.
1: Yeah, I don't know if I would buy a used mattress on Facebook Marketplace, but you would, Tina?
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13: It'll be a very nice evening out there, followed by increasing clouds later tonight. Low temperatures will be in the 50s. For our Thursday, we'll wake up to clouds and some showers in the morning, a few spotty downpours as well. It won't be raining all day, but there will be periods of rain at times, and the potential for a strong or severe thunderstorm in the late afternoon and early evening, especially in southwestern Maine. The rain clears Thursday evening, and then Friday looks great. Sunny, breezy, highs near 80. I'm News Center Maine meteorologist Ryan Breton for Coast 93.1.
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The people are boiling them in blue Gatorade, and they apparently taste like a normal hot dog. I don't believe that. Just put the thing on the grill, all right? And make sure it's a red snapper. Sheesh.

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Coast 93.1, home of the Blake Show with Kelly and Todd. How about some tickets to the Big Gay Dance Party? They'll hook you up with those tomorrow morning. And pick your ticket. Still happening. They've got tickets to certain shows. You choose the show, and you win the tickets. Here's Ariana Grande's latest.

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9: It'll be a very nice evening out there, followed by increasing clouds later tonight. Low temperatures will be in the 50s. For our Thursday, we'll wake up to clouds and some showers in the morning, a few spotty downpours as well. It won't be raining all day, but there will be periods of rain at times, and the potential for a strong or severe thunderstorm in the late afternoon and early evening, especially in southwestern Maine. The rain clears Thursday evening, and then Friday looks great. Sunny, breezy, highs near 80. I'm News Center Maine meteorologist Ryan Breton for Coast 93.1.
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She'll be all right. 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And in fact, tonight, she did confirm. 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
0: 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Great first date. At least he thought so, but I guess she didn't.
2: Wow. It's a little weird when your date shows up and they have a different face.
0: 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Okay. Blown Off. 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

0: 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If you missed just a minute, you may have missed this.
1: So many Scottish people in Boston for the World Cup.
2: There was this TikTok that these guys in Boston, they were like, oh, the Scots had rented an Airbnb across the street from me, and this is how they wake up every morning.
1: Yes, with bagpipes. Yes, I saw that.
2: Their kilts, and I was like, this is amazing.
1: Look,
2: they're in the right town for this.
1: Yeah. Tell me about it. Yeah. There are not a lot of other cities in America.
2: No, that would accept it.
1: That would tolerate this. Yeah.
2: But Boston, you're all right.
1: The Scots are up.
3: Yeah. Their version of chicken.
2: Yeah, it's like the perfect alarm for Boston. They're like, what?
1: Oh, that's the old Scottish rooster.
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10: It'll be a very nice evening out there, followed by increasing clouds later tonight. Low temperatures will be in the 50s.
6: For our Thursday, we'll wake up to clouds and some showers in the morning. A few spotty downpours as well. It won't be raining all day, but there will be periods of rain at times. And the potential for a strong or severe thunderstorm in the late afternoon and early evening, especially in southwestern Maine. The rain clears Thursday evening, and then Friday looks great. Sunny, breezy, highs near 80. I'm News Center Maine meteorologist Ryan Breton for Coast 93.1.
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0: summer concert's already underway, and we're giving you the chance to pick your ticket. 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
3: Coast 93.1, who needs a weather app when you've got the latest local forecast from News Center Maine?
4: It'll be a very nice evening out there, followed by increasing clouds later tonight. Low temperatures will be in the 50s. For our Thursday, we'll wake up to clouds and some showers in the morning, a few spotty downpours as well. It won't be raining all day, but there will be periods of rain at times, and the potential for a strong or severe thunderstorm in the late afternoon and early evening, especially in southwestern Maine. The rain clears Thursday evening, and then Friday looks great. Sunny, breezy, highs near 80. I'm News Center Maine meteorologist Ryan Breton for Coast 93.1.
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0: Show with Kelly and Todd on Coast 93.1. If you missed just a minute, you may have missed this.
1: Yeah, I don't know if I would buy a used mattress on Facebook Marketplace, but you would, Tina?
2: I actually sold a mattress on Facebook Marketplace.
1: You did?
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1: Okay.
2: It was like too big. 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
3: That's totally fine.
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Summer concert's already underway, and we're giving you the chance to pick your ticket. Which will you grab from Alex Warren? To a Pitbull. Mumford and Sons. And more. Yeah. See what's available on the Coast 93.1 app and then win with Blake, Kelly, and Todd or the trek home with Tarsetti. 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

She'll be all right. No riding shining armored knight. She will save herself this time. And in fact, tonight, she did confirm. 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
1: So much energy.
2: Let's do this. Good morning. Almost Friday.
1: Hey, hi.
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2: All right, let's do this.
5: Let's do a show right now. What are we doing?

0: Coast 93.1. All right, good morning.
1: Well,
0: the sky's on fire.
1: Oh my God, it's gorgeous.
0: What a sunrise.
1: Yeah.
0: Now, awesome. This is, they say, red sky morning, sailor's warning. Because of the storm. It's funny, you don't see it that often, but it's one of those old nautical things.
1: Oh, yeah. Red sky at night, sailor's delight.
0: Yep. Red sky morning, sailor's warning.
1: Oh, I didn't know the morning sailor's warning.
0: Yep. So beware, sailors.
1: All right.
0: It's gonna storm.
1: Hey, sailors. Okay.
0: So, yeah, it's going to be kind of a yucky day, but it's a beautiful morning.
1: Yeah, it is.
0: Although it's weird. Like, I can see the sunrise, and then at the same time, I'm getting a couple of drops on my windshield.
1: Yeah. Yeah. Uh-huh. Mm-hmm.
0: A strange morning. But,
1: yes.
0: Todd's saying that thunderstorms could be strong today, too. I know that's exciting for you.
1: Mm-hmm. unless I see a flicker and then I don't like it.
0: Oh, because the power.
1: Yeah. And then I'm like, okay, storm's over.
0: Yeah.
1: It's only fun if it's not that bad.
0: All right. I bet we've had our fun.
1: Yeah, exactly.
0: We can shut this off now.
1: Yeah. All right. That's enough.
0: Ah, boy. Oh, boy. I'm trying to figure out how I could work this topic in.
1: Mm-hmm.
0: So Father's Day is Sunday.
1: Mm-hmm.
0: Father's Day this weekend. There's your reminder. Father's Day this weekend. And they made a list. Who did this? A list of Disney dads, like from Disney cartoon movies.
1: Oh yeah.
0: And rated them based on their DILF status.
1: Oh my God.
0: And parenting skills.
1: Okay.
0: So
1: DILF status on Disney dads.
0: Yeah.
1: Seems wrong. Okay.
0: I know.
1: Okay.
0: I mean, it's got like, you know, like King Triton from Little Mermaid.
1: I was just going to say, he's up there.
0: He's a hottie.
1: He's got to be number one.
0: He's the original daddy.
1: Total daddy.
0: Right?
1: Like, yes.

0: And that's, you're going to jail. No.
1: Although I have to say, I think I may have, you know, when I mean, this is in the 90s, so I was a kid and I hadn't even come out. I don't think I understood. I may have had a little bit of a crush on teenage Simba, you know?
0: Well,
1: I mean,
0: God.
1: He was kind of suave.
0: Of course.
1: You know?
0: Yeah. I mean, yes. The way that they did that movie, sure.
1: You know, he kind of had the hair.
0: No, I can't go down here. I can't go down this road with you. No, I try. I see what you're saying. But
1: by the way, Scar from Lion King,
0: scary and
1: totally
0: he had that
1: gay
0: bad boy. He had that bad boy sort of thing.
1: Yeah, and totally gay.
0: Yeah,
1: such a drama queen.
0: Yeah,
1: right.
0: Yeah, exactly.
1: He
0: yes
1: had all his little hyena boys.
0: Yeah, yeah, exactly.
1: You know.
0: Yeah, exactly.
1: And he had this like, sort of drum, you know, dramatic flair.
0: Come on,
1: flair for the dramatic.
0: Let's go, everybody.
1: Oh, this is my little assistant and bestie, Zazu. Like even the way he talked, yeah, it was so, you know, like I think I've been to a party at his house in P-Town.
0: Right. Let's go, Zazu.
1: You know, he's yeah like the rich old queen who's got a dark past. You can't quite figure him out.
0: Yes,
1: you
0: yes
1: know, like, but he's like kind of charming. And,
0: right.
1: And he loves to, you know.
0: He has friends of all kinds, but you're just not sure. You can't put your finger on it.
1: He's got a dark side to him, and you can't quite figure it out.
0: What goes on behind those doors at night?
1: I could see him orchestrating his brother's death to, you know.
0: Yeah, right.
1: To come into fortune.
0: Yeah. Oh, totally. That's how he got all the money.
1: Yeah.
0: Yes.
1: How else do you think I've got this P-Town home? Yeah. You know?
0: Double doors.
1: Yeah.
0: Yeah, yeah, yeah, yeah.
1: Yeah, and all the hyenas are around. Just, yeah. They're like the pool boys, you
0: totally
1: know?
0: I feel like we're in Miami. It's like, yeah.
1: Yeah.
0: It's like Gucci.
1: Yes,
0: Gucci?
1: Very Miami. Yeah, yeah. Versace.
0: Versace, yes. Yes,
1: he totally would have, Scar Versace would have a Versace mansion.
0: Yeah, yeah, yes, yeah, yeah, yeah.
1: Yes.
0: Yeah.
1: Shall we go to the beach, boys?
0: Yeah, totally. Totally.
1: Or should we try and topple an animal kingdom? What will we do today?
0: Yeah.
1: You know, with all the fawning hyenas around,
0: yeah,
1: you know?
0: And Zazu's wearing Versace. Yes.
1: Definitely.
0: Yep. Yes. That's the story. That's who they based off of.
1: Zazu.
0: Yeah.
1: What were you before I plucked you out of obscurity?
0: Right.
1: So, okay. Who was that? I was talking to some friend about this. And then of course, Ursula is a big old lesbian.
0: Oh, yeah.
1: You know?
0: Definitely. Yeah. Yeah.
1: The original sea queen.
0: Yes. Yeah, that's why she's obsessed. Yeah, of course. Yeah,
1: yeah, that's why she wants the girl's voice. Yeah,
0: yeah, yeah, yeah.
1: Mm-hmm. All right, anyway, now that we've completely defiled Disney, let's get going here. 79 Coast, if you want to be the first call of the day, 792-6278. Let us know what you're doing while you're up right now, while you're part of the 5 o'clock club today. And, stormy. Stormy
0: yep
1: day. But although for now, it's fine. It's
0: yep
1: nice. Nice morning. Cool sunrise out there. I was looking at, they're doing some construction around the corner from us, like near the jet port.
0: Yep.
1: So they got some roads shut down and stuff like that. So if you do have to go through there, you may have to stop and wait. The flaggers are out.
0: Yeah, if you got a flight.
1: A lot of repaving and stuff, yeah. But I was thinking about it. I was driving by them. I was like, wow, they're at least being treated to a beautiful show in the sky this morning.
0: Mm-hmm.
1: All right, what are you doing? Give us a shout. Be the first call of the day. We'd love to say hey. Check your name off the 5 o'clock club roster. And, we'll talk to you in a few. Who's it going to be? Number one of the...

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Which will you grab from Alex Warren? To a Pitbull. 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
1: All right. Hi. Good morning. Good morning. All right. Let's see who's out there. First call of the day. See who's on the other line. Make sure we have at least one.

0: want to tell you something weird that's been happening to me.
1: Yeah, wow. Okay, go for it.
0: And it happens in the morning.
2: Okay. So all right.
0: It's very weird, and you guys might think this is really weird, but...
1: Okay.
0: Okay, so my mom passed away almost 3 years ago,
1: mm-hmm.
0: And I can't get myself to cancel her phone, because I like to call it and just hear her voice message.
2: Yes.
1: Totally.
0: I mean, whatever.
2: Yes.
1: Totally.
2: Yep.
0: So, I call it every now and then and leave her a message of fun things that are happening with the kids or whatever. I just leave her a message, whatever.
2: I love it. Yep.
0: So at work, I use like a little iPad for music. I own a massage place. So we stream our music through like an iPad.
1: Yeah.
0: Well, yesterday the iPad died. So I thought, oh gosh, what do I have until I order another one? I'll just use my mom's phone.
1: Oh, yeah, of course.
0: So, mm-hmm. Yeah. So I'm like, because she's on my bill and everything else, so it's no big deal, so I can just stream the music through her phone. Well, now people will tell me that they call my phone sometimes, and it's my mom's voicemail that comes up.
1: Weird.
0: And so, yeah. And so I'm like, but I don't know why, because we're on the same bill, but there shouldn't be. And my sister will call
1: back. Right, they're two different numbers.
2: Yeah, right.
1: Yeah.
0: Yeah, they're two totally different numbers. And my sister will go, that's so weird. I just called you a second ago, and it was mom's voice message. Or my kids will go, Mom, what's going on? I've tried calling you 3 times, and it goes to Noni's voice message.
1: Huh.
2: Weird.
0: And I'm like, I don't know. It's so weird. So anyways, I took the phone, and this morning I'm like, well, that's weird. My mom has a voice message. And it was someone calling my work, wanting a massage, leaving the message on my mom's voice message.
1: Well, there's something weird going on with that
2: lines
1: phone
2: are
1: lines. Yeah.
0: Yeah, isn't? And I just was in the car listening to it, and you guys said first call of the day, and I'm like, I think I'm going nuts. I gotta let somebody know because this is the craziest thing. So I'm thinking I might need to cancel her phone because I think like too many weird things are happening.
1: Yeah.
2: Well, you know, it's cool though.
1: Yeah.
0: Or maybe she's telling me something. I don't know.
2: Hey,
0: try to resort back to, that's just her trying to tell me something or whatever.
1: Oh, okay. Did she ever work as an administrative assistant?
0: No.
1: Okay.
0: My mom was a stay-at-home mom. She stayed home with us. And, yeah, she was our assistant. Yeah, pretty much. That was about it.
2: It's not even like her telling you something. It's just her, like, you can just take it as, like, she's around you. I just think it's a cool, reminder.
1: You still got that connection, yeah.
0: But
2: yeah.
0: I think I should cancel her phone because now it's, like, getting involved with work. I wonder if the guy yesterday, when he called, heard my mom's voice message.
1: Right.
0: Instead of my work. But I like to send her, like, pictures, like when the kids were going to prom, or I text her, you know what I mean?
1: Yeah.
0: That sounds stupid.
1: Well, you know...
0: It's been 3 years, so I should probably move on.
2: Yeah.
1: It might be time to change the phone.
2: Yeah.
1: But you know what I did after my partner died? Now, this is, 7 years ago now, but after he died, I had a hard time with the things that I wanted to tell him that no one else could understand. So I did a journal for that. So maybe you can transition from the phone to a journal.
2: Yeah, there's different ways.
0: Yeah. I can do that. And I knew that I could do it. First off, I can't believe it's been 7 years since he passed.
1: I know.
0: I remember crying in the car listening to some of your stories and stuff like that. But
1: yeah,
0: it's just, when someone passes. But it was just so weird this morning that I'm like, well, I was thinking to myself, who is this going to be? I thought maybe, and I've done a couple funny things. I know this is funny, but I've like texted people from my mom's phone, like my sister.
1: Okay, Sandy, now this is getting weird. Sandy, this is getting weird now. I think it's time to let go of the phone. Yeah.
0: I know. My sister will tell me something and I'll be like, you shouldn't do that. And I'll be like,
1: okay. Yeah, we're about to check into the Bates Hotel there, Sandy.
2: See, you don't even know when you say it out loud. You're like, wait a minute.
1: I, that, you know, it's like a ooh.
2: Hold on.
0: I'm texting it. I'm laughing so hard, like all by myself, and I'm thinking I'm going nuts.
1: Yeah. that's a step. That's where we got to put you in a little reality check there, Sandy.
2: Yeah. Time to record and move to the journal, sister.
1: Yeah. But hey, it's great to talk to you. Thanks for calling us. And
2: your mom's with you for sure.
1: Your mom's with you. Yeah. Phone or no phone.
0: Have a good day, you guys.
2: You too.
1: Bye-bye.
0: Bye.
1: Calling an angel.
2: Yeah, for sure.
1: That is hard. The permanent things when you lose someone are really hard. You know, taking them off your emergency contact.
2: Mm-hmm.
1: You know, shutting down the bill. I was just talking to a neighbor whose husband died after, you know, they were together 20 something years and you know, like getting rid of his car.
2: Oh, mm-hmm. Oh my God.
1: You know, there's so many of those things are hard. So I feel you, Sandy, but yeah, it's getting weird.
2: But she's so sweet. What a great daughter.
3: Yeah. She did seem sweet.
2: Yep.
1: Hello, Todd.
4: Good morning.
1: Kelly and I were talking earlier about beautiful sunrise, incredible sunrise.
2: Yeah.
3: I know. I've been showing some cameras, and I'm getting a lot of emails about the sunrise. Yeah, it's gorgeous.
1: This is a red sky morning.
3: That's right, Blake.
1: Warning.
3: You know the old wives' tale.
1: Yeah. Mm-hmm.
3: Looks like it'll prove accurate today.
1: Yeah.
3: Yeah. Yeah. We've got.
1: Yeah. It's not often you see it, and I knew because obviously we talk to Todd every day, and I knew it's supposed to storm today, but So when I was driving in, I was like, "Wow, God, it's a beautiful sky," and I was like, "Oh, there it is, red sky morning."
2: Yeah.
3: That's right. Yeah, it's going to work out. I mean, we've got an interruption today, but we'll get back to some good stuff tomorrow. And the weekend looks decent. But rain's moving in right now, and there'll be some showers for the morning commute. And there will be some downpours around throughout the day. It's not going to rain the whole day. There will be a lot of intervals of rain-free time.
1: Okay.
3: Highs today in the 60s. The wind is going to pick up this afternoon out of the south. That'll bring in some muggier air. And there's going to be a lot of thunderstorms this evening, which could pack a little bit of a punch with some gusty wind. And that looks like it'll be moving through between 4 and 6 o'clock. And then once those move through, we'll start clearing out. Tomorrow's going to be a great day. Mostly sunny, breezy and warm, 80 degrees.
1: Wow.
3: And then over the weekend, it's going to be partly sunny on Saturday. Just a chance for a shower Saturday afternoon. So Saturday's probably the better of the two weekend days, and we'll have a high of about 75.
2: Cool.
3: And then on Sunday, it's closer to 70. More clouds and a better chance for some pop-up showers in the afternoon.
1: I was going through Amazon yesterday to get some decorations for the Jeep for the Pride Parade.
2: Yeah.
3: Uh-huh.
1: And I was, let's just say there's a lot of rainbow things that are going to show up in my house tomorrow.
3: You better hope they show up tomorrow and not like, you know, are you going to have time? Are they going to get to you in time?
1: Don't jinx it.
3: Okay. My bad.
1: Yeah. This is, it's a pride procrastinator.
3: You're really, really pushing it, Blake.
1: Yep.
3: You're doing what you do best.
1: Yeah. Well, best or worst, depending on who you are.
3: Right.
1: Ask. Yeah.
3: Exactly.
1: But Pride, glad to hear the weather looks good for Pride. So, Pride Parade steps off at 11:30 on Saturday, and then the festival down in Deering Oaks. And then we'll see you out and about for the big gay dance party at the State Theater on Saturday night. But if you've never been to the Pride Parade, you know, I think now, just given the climate, it's a tough time. It's kind of scary. Our law's going to start rolling back and all that. So if you are a supporter, an ally of the LGBTQ+ community, or if you're part of the community, it's a good year to go.
2: Yeah.
1: It's a good year to go. And it really is just a celebration of the community and fun and happiness. And
2: it's great.
1: Family friendly. You know, everyone's out there just having a good time. And, you know, a lot of people in the parade route kind of pass out little candies or
2: super fun
1: little things to give the kids and stuff. So, yeah. So hope to see you there. Again, that's this Saturday, day after tomorrow. And the weather looks good. Glad to hear that from Todd. We're going to pause and come right back with... Teenage Mutant Ninja Turtle news.
2: Okay.
1: They open up a pizza place. How much do you think one large pizza costs?
2: Huh. Okay.
1: Yeah.
2: All right.
1: That's next.
5: 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It's the Blake Show on Coast 93.1. Keep it here, and Alyssa will keep your company at work. Then Tarsetti's got you for the trek home and Steelsy after 7. The Coast 93.1 fam. Thanks for being a part of our day.
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0: Oh man, everything is getting more expensive. It feels like every single thing, and that includes this. It's Coast 93.1. Yes, even pizza is impacted. Teenage Mutant Ninja Turtles love pizza, right?
1: Yes, they do.
0: So I don't know why it's taken so long, but there's now a Teenage Mutant Ninja Turtle pizza shop in Santa Monica. It's on the, what do they call that? The Promenade? Third Street Promenade?
1: It's a little late for that, but okay.
0: I'm kind of surprised it's taken this long, but...
1: Yeah, I wonder...
0: It's not just that this place is cool, and it is cool. How much do you think a pizza costs there?
1: Oh, God.
0: Yeah.
2: I mean, the way you're framing this, it's got to be a lot. I'm going to go $50 for a large.
1: Yeah, I'm going to go $50.25.
0: Okay. Well, you overshot, Kel. It's $50.
1: Oh, my God. I swear to God.
2: That sucker. that's amazing.
0: And that's for two toppings.
1: What?
0: That's for bonkers. A two-topping.
1: They're not even popular
0: large
1: anymore.
0: Pizza.
1: These people. Teenage Mutant Ninja Turtles. Teenage Mutant Ninja
2: Turtles. Teenage Mutant Ninja Turtles. Turtles in
1: a half shell. Turtle power.
0: Ah, you still know it.
1: I mean, yeah, because we're old. But I swear to God, what, do they have a new movie coming out? Like, are they really that popular still?
0: Yeah, that's a good question.
1: Like, of course we know them, and we're old enough to realize that we're not going to spend $50 on a stupid pizza.
0: Well, I think that the Teenage Mutant Ninja Turtles are still big, will always be big.
1: You think?
0: I think so.
2: Really?
1: I don't know.
0: The place does look cool. I'm looking at photos of the inside. It has a bunch of neon light-up stuff, and, you know, like it looks like the part of it looks like the sewer where, what was his name, the rat?
1: Oh, yeah.
0: Splinter.
2: Splinter, right.
1: Yeah. Is Leonardo going to come out and give you the pizza? I mean, what, this is crazy. $50? Get out of here. Man, I would light that place up. I swear to God.
0: Oh, actually, Kelly would have won it. It's $52.
2: Oh, man.
1: Sucker.
2: Thanks, Blake.
0: Yeah. Yeah. Slices only $6.50.
1: Oh, that's it? Oh, my God.
0: I used to go, ready for my old man story?
1: Mm-hmm.
0: My best friend, Tommy, and I, we've been friends since first grade. We would ride our bikes downtown back in the old days before we had phones and all that.
1: Yeah, right.
0: We'd ride our bikes downtown in Connecticut, in the town of Connecticut where we lived. And we'd go to Westport Pizza, right? So this great little pizza spot that I believe is still there. I've been by.
2: Oh.
0: Still there at downtown Westport. And we were lame. We would go to the library. And then go get pizza.
1: Yeah.
0: And it was $5.
1: Yep.
0: And we could each if each of us brought $5, we could get two slices of cheese and a soda.
1: Look at you showing off your memory.
0: That was $5.
2: I know, right?
0: Well, I just remember because all I had to do was bring a five.
1: Yeah.
0: Right?
1: Yeah.
0: So, and I'd get two slices. The slices were, I think, $1.50, and then a soda, and then we'd tip the other dollar or whatever.
1: Yeah.
0: Right?
2: Oh, okay.
0: And then if I wanted to splurge, I would bring 75 cents to get an Italian ice.
1: Oh, whoa. Italian ice. Talk to
0: with
1: me.
0: The sugary stuff on the bottom.
1: Always the bottom.
0: Ones.
1: Always the
2: that's
1: bottom,
2: the
1: baby.
2: Best part.
1: Yeah, these kids don't know.
0: I'm going to need that for pride.
1: Happy pride.
0: So, yeah, but now $52.
1: Get out of here.
0: For a large cheese with two toppings.
2: Yeah, everything
0: it's
2: went
0: crazy.
2: Through the roof.
1: Yeah,
2: all prices went through. Well, you guys.
0: It better be good pizza.
1: Oh,
0: you
1: right.
0: Can you imagine if they're charging you $52 and it's crap?
2: You guys remember Pizza Joint, right?
1: That's some good pizza.
2: Yeah, it was
0: great
2: pizza.
0: I don't know if I ever went there.
2: They recently closed the one that was in South Portland.
0: Uh-huh.
2: You know, right at 77 and and whatever, Broadway, I
0: guess.
2: Oh,
0: yeah, yeah.
2: Yeah, that one closed. They had an extra large pizza that was like, it was like 60-something bucks.
1: Yeah.
0: Really?
2: I think. It was a lot.
0: But it was huge?
2: But it was huge.
1: Enormous.
0: Yeah.
2: It fed an army, but it was a lot of money. And, you know, anyway.
0: Yeah.
2: It was like the most expensive pizza I've ever heard of until this one.
1: Yeah.
0: Yeah. Where do they even cook that pizza?
1: So yeah, I know.
0: They
1: got to
0: get a giant box.
1: Yeah.
0: That's probably what cost the most money.
1: Probably the packaging.
0: The pizza was cheap to make, but the box.
1: You could definitely jack up the price on those pizzas. Yeah.
0: Well, I'm trying to do the math. $6.50 a slice times eight slices. I guess that's
2: not much of a deal.
0: That's $52.
2: Yeah.
0: Yeah, so that makes sense.
2: Yeah, yeah.
0: That's ridiculous, though. It is ridiculous.
1: Yeah.
0: You want parm and chili flakes, they probably charge you for that extra, right?
1: Yum, yeah.
0: No Westport pizza, I'll tell you that.
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0: 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If you missed just a minute, you may have missed this.
1: So many Scottish people in Boston for the World Cup.
2: There was this TikTok that these guys in Boston, they were like, oh, the Scots had rented an Airbnb across the street from me, and this is how they wake up every morning.
1: Yes,
2: Did you see it?
1: With bagpipes. Yes,
2: and
1: I saw
2: all
1: that.
2: Kilts, and I was like, this is amazing.
1: Look,
2: they're in the right town
3: incredible.
2: For this.
1: Yeah. Yeah, tell me about it. Yeah. There are not a lot of other cities in America.
2: No, that would accept
1: that would,
2: it.
1: That would tolerate this. Yeah.
2: But Boston, you're all right.
1: The Scots are up.
3: Yeah. Their version of
2: it's
3: a chicken.
2: Like, yeah, it's like right. The perfect alarm for Boston. They're like, what?
1: It's, oh, that's the old Scottish rooster.

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1: All right. Hey, good morning. Good morning. We've got a lot to get to today. We've got a brand new blown off lined up for 7:05. Great first date. Then you're getting ghosted or blown off. If you can't catch it then, that's cool. You get the replay around this time tomorrow. We do the replay on Fridays around 6:05 after the buzz. Buzz stories coming up, and how country superstar Luke Combs has a connection to a town in Maine up by Bangor.
2: Yeah.
1: What? So Kelly's got that and the rest of the stories that the nation is buzzing about. Right now, Todd's got your News Center Maine forecast for this almost Friday.
3: Rain will work in this morning, and I expect some heavier showers, downpours, and thunderstorms this afternoon. The wind is going to pick up, and some of the thunderstorms could also include some pretty strong wind gusts. Highs today only in the 60s. Showers and thunderstorms come to an end this evening, then partly cloudy, lows in the upper 50s. Pretty nice for our Friday. Mix of sun and clouds, breezy and warm, high near 80. And over the weekend, not too bad. Partly sunny both Saturday and Sunday, but there is a daily afternoon shower risk with highs in the low to mid 70s.
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0: Hey, good morning. It's Coast 93.1. That is Ed Sheeran. And those tickets were quickly picked off.
1: Yes.
0: You pick your ticket. 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
1: Hillary Duff.
0: Yep. 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
2: 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Here's what Nane's going to be buzzing about today.
0: What's a happening? What are we buzzing about today, forecast-wise? We're getting stormy.
1: Stormy.
0: Earlier the sunrise, red sky morning.
1: It's gorgeous.
0: Sailor's warning.
1: Ooh.
0: We're looking at a couple of showers around. Todd's saying later, and there's also going to be plenty of dry moments today, but there will be a couple of showers, and then later, I think he said this afternoon, this evening, good chance of a couple of thunderstorms.
1: Mm.
0: And that'll make way for a beautiful Friday. Tomorrow looks great, 80 degrees, nice breeze. And then the weekend is looking fine. There's a chance of seeing a shower in the afternoon on Saturday, slight chance. And then a chance on Sunday in the afternoon of seeing a shower. But otherwise, lots of times of sun and clouds.
1: That's great.
0: So for the Pride Parade and all that on Saturday, it looks good. And for other festivities that are happening on Sunday, it looks like it's going to be okay. You just may have a shower.
1: It's awesome.
0: But Saturday is looking even better. So hope to see you out there. All right. What else are we buzzing about, Kel?
1: State election officials say they're nearing the end of the ranked choice voting process that will determine the winners of several key main primary races, including both races for governor. Final results are expected to be released today.
0: Oh, boy.
1: Oh, isn't that exciting?
0: Oh, boy.
1: Mm-hmm. President Trump and Iran's president have signed an agreement aimed at ending the conflict between the two countries. The deal would reopen the Strait of Hormuz, ease sanctions on Iran, and give both sides 60 days to work out a broader agreement over Iran's nuclear program.
0: I think it's interesting that this isn't something that Congress has to agree to.
1: Mm.
0: You know, when we're signing a deal with another country, I thought that was something that Congress has to weigh in on, but I guess maybe not.
1: Yeah, right.
0: But either way, I hope that we're in a better place now than we were before.
1: Yeah, right.
0: When we had a deal, when there were nuclear inspectors going there before we lost U.S. servicemen and women.
1: Yeah, right. Yeah.
0: You know, like... Yep. Did we actually accomplish anything with this?
1: Yeah.
0: Aside from those gas prices, which are still not coming down?
1: Yeah.
0: A dollar higher than they were before this war?
1: The man known as the Gilgo Beach serial killer has been sentenced to life in prison without the possibility of parole. Rex Hoyerman pleaded guilty to murdering 8 women, including 22-year-old Megan Waterman of Scarborough. Before sentencing him, the judge had some pretty harsh words.
3: I know that you're sorry that you got caught. I assume that you're sorry for what you've done to your wife and children. Are you a little bit sorry for what you did to these poor innocent women? 8 women that you strangled to death? At least 8 that we know of? Are you at least a little bit sorry for that? Yes?
4: Yes, I am.
3: You know what? You've been described as a very big man. But you're a disgusting and despicable small man, if you're a man at all. And you're a coward.
0: Wow.
1: Yeah, let him have it.
0: He is a disgusting looking guy.
1: He is, and he's
0: also looks like a,
1: huge.
0: He is very big,
1: And not like he's
0: just
1: a large person.
0: Very intimidating
1: person. Yes.
0: But he also does look just...
1: Yep.
0: Like, he's going to rot.
1: Yep.
0: You know?
1: Mm-hmm.
0: But he looks like a character out of a movie.
1: Yeah,
0: out of a horror movie.
1: Yeah. Which is one of the ways that they were able to eventually, like, ID him is just because of his size.
0: Oh, interesting.
1: Yeah.
0: Well, that was why he was described as big so much.
1: Exactly. Yeah.
0: I love that judge, though.
1: Yep. Yep. The man accused of killing a Shalom House employee in Portland has been found incompetent to stand trial. Armando Negrete, who is charged with murder and the death of Marlene McNeil, has been ordered to receive treatment through the Department of Health and Human Services. Lil Nas X is opening up about his mental health. He said he was diagnosed with bipolar disorder, spent several months in rehab following an arrest last year. He did say he's doing much better and is back to making music.
0: Yeah, he looks really good, too.
1: That's great.
0: I saw his post pop up on Instagram.
1: Yeah.
0: If you want to go watch his thing, it's actually very moving.
1: Yeah.
0: And you know, very, very raw.
1: It's great that he's opening up about that.
0: Yeah.
1: Yep, yeah, being honest. Yeah. Yep. Guess who is joining the upcoming cast for Dancing with the Stars?
0: Ooh, well, will I care?
1: Well, I think you will. I think this is pretty fun, actually. It's Jimmy Kimmel's sidekick, Guillermo.
0: Oh, yeah. I love him.
1: Me too. I think that's why this is pretty fun. Guillermo Rodriguez, he's joining the cast. He's one of just four contestants announced so far for season 35. But how cool.
0: Yeah.
1: Yeah, let's root for Guillermo.
0: I'll watch a clip or two.
1: Me too.
0: And that's about it.
1: How cute, though, is he going to be? I think he's going to be great.
0: I love him.
1: Yeah.
0: Love him.
1: So that's a great pick. And last but not least, here's a pretty cool main story. A third grade class at Carmel Elementary, which is just outside of Bangor, loves listening to country star Luke Combs during writing time. And after their teacher posted a video of the students singing along, Combs saw it and surprised the class with a signed album and a record player.
0: Oh, cool.
1: How awesome is that?

0: That's cute.
1: Oh, my God.
0: That's great. That's sweet.
1: So cute. Well, there you go. That is the buzz for today.
0: All right. We'll pause for this song and come back with something that might be a dating deal breaker. So if you're out there in the waging war in the dating battle, then, well, 3 in 4 people say this is a dating deal breaker. Uh-oh.
1: Yeah.
0: Uh-oh. See if you're guilty.
1: Okay.
0: Next on The Blake Show with Kelly and Todd. Maine's Coast

0: This could be hurting your dating life. It's The Blake Show with Kelly and Todd. And 3 in 4 people say, if you've got a dirty blank, then that's a deal breaker. You got a dirty blank. You want to text us a guest? You can send that in, by the way. This isn't for a prize or anything.
1: Just for fun.
0: 7-9 Coast. 1 in 4 people have actually dumped someone because of their dirty blank.
1: Bathroom?
0: Nope.
1: Oh, I feel like, this is great. Todd's not here. I can take all the guesses I want.
0: Take your time.
1: Okay. Car.
0: Car, yes.
1: Oh, that was my first guess, and I went with the second one.
0: It's actually your second guess.
1: I know, but first in my head. Okay, dirty car. Yeah, I agree.
0: Would you dump someone for a dirty car?
1: It depends on how dirty, but that's up there.
0: Good thing I locked someone down because I do not have the cleanest car.
1: Yours is dirty. Yours, it's dog hair, but yours is not a dumpable dirty. There's dumpable dirty, and then there's just like...
0: I don't have trash.
1: No, that's the thing.
0: Actually, I will say, I take... Oh boy, I can tell myself, here comes a vent.
1: You're getting gingy.
0: Here comes a vent.
1: Yeah.
0: Look, my car doesn't have my trash. If it did, that's my problem.
1: Yeah, I know, it has
0: my
1: kids.
0: Problem is it's got kid and husband trash.
1: Yeah. Yeah, yeah.
0: He's like a little squirrel. But
1: that is the dirty, gross part. If there's
0: wrappers.
1: Leftover food, bags.
0: Ew,
1: no.
0: Like a couple of fries in the bottom of a McDonald's bag or something.
1: Yeah, like...
0: Or like almost gone Starbucks drinks.
1: Ugh.
0: Oh,
1: yeah.
0: God.
1: Like, my car is spotless. And when we get out from like a road trip with my family, it is clean out time. Everyone, grab your
0: Everyone,
1: stuff.
0: Yes.
1: And get it out, you disgusting people.
0: This is where
1: I
0: become strict stepdad because I will send them back downstairs and say, go get your stuff from the car.
1: Yeah.
0: I'm not bringing your crap inside that you left.
1: Yeah. Yeah, you're not a dumpable dirty. No.
0: No, it's not that bad.
1: No, but I get it. I get it.
0: 7-9 Coast, has anyone dumped someone or denied another date?
1: It really is the equivalent of going to a guy's house, you know, after a a great date. And you walk into their bathroom and their bathroom and their toilet is disgusting. And you know what I'm talking about.
0: Oh, that's a great point. Someone texted, the half-drank Starbucks isn't just gross. It's also like $5 left in the car.
1: Facts.
0: Yes.
1: Facts. There's
0: nothing. How did they not finish these?
1: Oh, my God. I say send a Venmo request to your children.
0: Yeah.
1: Set them up for Venmo, if nothing else, other than to press the money that they're wasting your money on for those Starbucks drinks. Did that make sense?
0: It did. A Venmo request sounds very light to me. I'm going and taking $5 of your money because I control the money.
1: Yeah, good call.
0: Okay? And the next time you say, can we go to Starbucks? I'll say, remember that day when I said you're not going to get Starbucks again because you left half the drink?
1: Yeah.
0: And you

0: Didn't drink it, wasted money, and you left it in my car?
1: Yeah.
0: Yeah. Venmo request.
1: Or you just save that old dirty drink.
0: Right.
1: Here it is.
0: Yeah, here you go. Oh, no, that's good.
1: Savage.
0: Oh, I like that one.
1: That's good.
0: That's...
1: You just hold on to
0: that
1: it.
0: That is another level.
1: Hold on to it,
0: people.
1: I love it. Savage.
0: Someone said, I worked... Oh, interesting. Now, I don't know if this is legal, but someone texted that I used to work for a man years ago. Maybe this is before some of the housing laws were passed. Who owned an apartment building, and he would meet people in the parking lot, and if their cars were like a dirty mess, he wouldn't rent to them.
1: Oh.
0: So I don't know that that's legal. I get it.
1: Right.
0: But I don't know that you can
1: discriminate
0: like that. But I get it. I certainly wouldn't date him.
1: Yeah. No, yeah.
0: Yeah. Mm. Okay. I love when people just text us other thoughts that are off topic. Someone said, well, if they have dirty teeth and bad breath, I wouldn't date them.
1: What?
0: Okay.
1: All right.
0: We're talking about dirty cars, but that's okay. Sure. You text us anytime. Just any other thoughts? Have you tried the new pink cold foam at Dunkin'? I'm curious about that,
1: What's
0: too.
1: What's it like?
0: Yeah. Have you tried that?
1: Yeah.
0: Any other, what else is going on with you?
1: Anybody driving by a Dunkin'?
0: How's work? How's work? Someone texted, my car is continuously trashed because of toddler toys. Yeah.
1: Toddler toys.
0: Yeah. Okay, and back on the half drunk. Yeah, that's not bad.
1: Yeah, come on.
0: It's different if it's toddler, like, you know.
1: Yeah.
0: Spit up or food
1: crumbs. I was just
0: going
1: to say, throw up. You're fine. Yeah. Toddler toys. You're good.
0: Another text says, my refrigerator is full of half drank coffees that will drink tomorrow.
1: Oh, my God.
0: Yeah, no.
1: Yep.
0: Yeah, that's when you shut that down.
1: Yeah, exactly.
0: Shut
1: it down.
0: I just don't understand. Like, do you not drink? Do you not need liquids?
1: Yeah. Yeah.
0: Does your body not require liquid input?
1: You know when, like, they'll start appreciating it? This is what happened with Riley. When she started getting a license in her own job and she was the one who had to start buying
0: them.
1: Then she drank them all or stopped buying them.
0: Yeah.
1: They'll appreciate it as soon as they start driving and buying them themselves.
0: Yeah.
1: Trust.
0: Yeah. You can, I'll tell you what. If you want to continue these... That's fine, but you need to apply for a pink drink scholarship.
1: Yeah.
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0: You can do it. You can quit smoking. And I know if you've tried, you go, oh, I don't know. I don't know if I can.
1: Yeah.
0: I've tried. You know, if you want to quit and then it's really hard, it's like insult to injury, right?
1: Mm.
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1: Yeah, right? 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And you can have that conversation with a quit coach because I'm sure they've had that conversation with, hundreds of people who have successfully quit during this time of year, the summer months. And they're going to show you how you can do it.
0: Yeah.
1: Yeah.
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0: 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You're on The Blake Show with Kelly and Todd. Is being called sturdy a compliment?
1: Oh, my God.
2: Oh, I'm trying to.
1: This wasn't for you, was it?
0: No, but I feel like you called me sturdy once.
2: Oh.
0: So this is from a couple who's in their 20s, and she says that they're engaged. And after an intimate little romp.
2: Oh, God.
0: he slapped my thighs.
2: Oh, no.
0: And called me a sturdy girl. Okay. I thought maybe he said the wrong thing. So I said, what?
2: Oh, like, did you call me a dirty girl?
0: He doubled down and said, yeah, you're sturdy. Now, for context, she's being very honest here, forthcoming with her details here.
1: Yeah.
0: I'm 5'2 and about 150. I'm a little overweight. My body's fluctuated over the last 7 years we've been together. This is the weight I was when we first met. But regardless, who calls someone sturdy? His mom calls their dog a sturdy girl. So that's immediately where my mind went.
1: Ew.
0: I guess I'm offended that he used an adjective that would describe a dog. A horse.
2: Oh, my God.
1: Yeah, okay.
0: He meant it as a compliment, but it just didn't sit right with me. And it just made me feel gross all morning. I'm not trying to start a fight or an argument, but I do want to talk to him about it. In the moment, I did push back. I said, isn't that what your mom calls the dog?
1: This is while they're in the act?
2: Yeah, right.
0: No, it was after. Oh, but still.
2: God,
0: but still, not the best timing.
1: Yeah.
0: I mean, there's really no good timing to call someone sturdy.
2: It sounds like he gave her, like, a good game, like, after, like, it happened.
0: Right.
2: Like,
1: fist bump.
0: Put it here.
1: Fist bump.
0: Like, yeah, right here.
2: Exactly. Like,
0: up high.
2: Sturdy girl. Like, what?
0: Yeah.
1: Nice performance.
2: So, yeah, right.
0: You
2: know?
0: The other thing she said to him was, you make me sound like a horse. How do I bring this up?
1: He said to her that?
0: No, she said that.
1: She said that
0: in response to being called sturdy. Yeah, she says, how do I bring up this conversation without accusing him of anything or seeming antagonistic? Any advice or feedback is appreciated. Yeah, I think you kind of can. I mean, the way she's kind of joking about it, like.
2: She sounds awesome.
0: Yeah.
1: She
0: and
1: does.
0: I think you start there, but then you say, no, but look, I'm serious. That hurt my feelings.
2: Yeah.
0: I don't want to be called sturdy, okay? That's not a word that makes me feel good about myself. You know,
2: And she sounds like she has a great body, by the way. She's like, oh my God.
1: Don't you think it's like it may have been just
2: the wrong word?
1: Well, you're in a euphoric state at that moment.
2: Yeah.
1: You know, and
0: you're not thinking.
1: You sometimes say things.
2: Yeah.
1: That, you know, that aren't normally part of your vocabulary or
0: what did you say, Todd?
1: Yeah. I'm not getting into details. I'm just saying sometimes
2: you say the wrong thing.
1: Out of body, you know, moments, out of body experiences.
0: Your filter is less engaged.
1: It's just you're in a euphoric state and sometimes you say things you don't necessarily mean or accurate or whatever.
2: I can't wait the next time we go out for drinks.
0: Yep.
2: This is gonna be great.
0: Yep. There's a story here.
2: I gotta write this down.
1: I don't know about there's a story here. I'm just
0: oh there's
1: I
0: a
1: think
0: story.
1: We all,
2: yeah, yeah.
1: You know,
2: there's a story.
0: That's Rachel.
2: Yeah. Yeah. Yeah.
0: No, yeah. So Rach, what did Todd say?
1: Right. How sturdy are you?
2: Yeah.
0: Sturdy is one of those things that, like, I could see how it's intended as a compliment.
2: And let me just
0: like
2: say,
0: strong.
2: It's tough to be sturdy sometimes. So.
0: But, like, man. I could see, if I'm trying to give this guy the benefit of the doubt, okay? I could see how, like, say, like you're, like, you know, maybe they were trying a couple of different moves and a couple of different positions that required some strength.
2: Yeah.
0: You know?
1: Right.
2: Yeah.
0: And
2: he said
0: stamina.
2: The wrong,
0: you know? And maybe that's what he meant. He was just like, wow, like impressed with her athleticism.
2: Yeah.
0: But that's a way better thing to say is, wow, you're so athletic.
2: Yeah.
0: You know?
2: Maybe
1: even
2: instead,
1: that is strange.
2: Yeah. Maybe he should have just been like, that was great. I love you. Something maybe like that.
1: Yes.
0: I think a good rule of thumb is after the moment, No need to write a review.
2: Right.
0: Unless it's simple and glowing.
2: Yep.
0: And wow, that was amazing.
2: Yeah. Love you.
0: Yeah.
2: Yeah.
1: Too funny.
0: I love you.
2: Yeah.
0: That was amazing.
2: Wow, you're sturdy.
1: That's good.
0: That's where you leave it.
2: Yep.
0: Right. Yeah.
1: Right. No amazing need. And right. And sturdy.
0: Yeah.
2: Sturdy.
0: Wow, you're like a good piece of Amish furniture.
2: Yeah, well built.
0: Yeah.
2: Yeah.
1: Well built.
0: You're well built. Yeah.
1: Wow.
0: Yeah.
2: Oh, man.
0: Overall,
1: It's
0: not a lot that you do want to say, you know?
2: Oh, God, this girl.
0: Well, Rach normally listens at this time. So, Rach, feel free to text us. Fill us in on the story here, because it's clear there's a story.
2: Oh, God.
0: Anyway, Todd's got to go on TV.
1: We got some rain moving in now, and some of it will be a little bit heavy in pockets. And then we have some thunderstorms this afternoon and evening. They could pack a punch with gusty wind, heavy downpours, lightning as well, highs in the 60s. Tomorrow we get sunshine back, breezy and warm, 80 degrees, and not bad over the weekend, partly sunny, but there is going to be a chance for some showers in the afternoons.
0: Okay. So looks good for Pride. That's good news. Pride Parade steps off a little earlier than usual at 11:30 on Saturday. So we hope to see you there to celebrate the LGBTQ plus community in Maine. It's a big parade. It's a lot of fun. And then the festival down at Deering Oaks is family friendly, but there will be a beer tent.
2: Yep.
0: Let's talk about the important stuff here.
2: That's right.
0: Okay. And that's after the parade on Saturday, and then Saturday night at the State Theater, the big gay dance party to benefit the Equality Community Center, which is going to be a blast. Mm-hmm. Got a ton of people I know who are going. So hope to see you there. By the way, we do have a free pair of tickets for you.
2: Nice.
0: Yeah. So those are coming. Actually, you know what? You want one now? Quick.
2: Ooh.
0: Call 79COAST. We'll throw you a free pair of tickets for the big gay dance party. 207-792-6278. We got to pause and get ready for a brand new Blown Off. That's coming up around 705, 710. But up next here, what should you never buy on Facebook Marketplace?
2: Okay.
0: Because this guy is ratting out his friend and shaming his friend for what he bought on Facebook Marketplace and for what he calls a gross purchase. Do awesome. You agree? That's next.
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2: Well, nobody warns you what happens to your body in your 40s. Look, one day you're fine, and the next day you're waking up at 3 a.m., sweating through your PJs, forgetting why you walked into a room, feeling totally exhausted, and wondering what happened to the person that you used to be. And for the longest time, you know, I don't know about you, but I thought that I just had to deal with it and that this was normal. 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

0: would you buy this particular item on Facebook Marketplace? He's judging his friend. I don't have it in front of me, but basically he's shaming his friend, saying, this is gross. Mm-hmm. His friend bought a mattress.
1: I was going to guess that.
0: On Facebook Marketplace.
1: Oh. Gross.
0: Okay.
1: Yeah. That's gross.
0: Now listen, you know, not everyone can afford, mattresses are wicked expensive.
2: Yes, they are.
1: Yes.
0: Actually, that's not true. You can get a cheap mattress. But if you want to get like a particular kind of mattress or something, that could be really hard to find. But buying a used mattress on Facebook Marketplace.
1: This one's like, you're gross.
0: I don't know about that. I don't know.
1: Oh my God. I'm just thinking if it's like stained.
3: I'm glad you said that, not me.
1: God.
0: Okay. I'm going to say something gross.
1: Didn't I just say it?
3: I'm pretty sure you did.
0: No. I have something grosser.
1: Oh,
3: no. Lovely. Let's make
0: it grosser. Okay, look, I've done endorsements for mattress companies before, so I learned too much about mattresses.
1: Oh, no.
0: Okay? They say replace every 8. Okay? Every 8, replace.
3: 8 years?
0: 8 years.
1: Oh, no.
0: Yeah. Now, that's not everyone does that. You can get away with 10 or 15 years, you know?
3: Okay.
0: But one of the reasons is that when you sleep on that bed, what do you leave behind? Oh. Your skin.
1: Oh, yeah. Mm. Oh, ew. It's like, what's the, oh, yeah.
0: Buffalo
1: they put
0: Bill,
1: this, yeah. Oh, you're Buffalo Billing.
0: Yeah.
1: Oh.
0: Let me ask this. What else would you not buy on Facebook Marketplace? And would you judge someone or maybe have judged someone for buying on Facebook Marketplace? Okay, see, this is interesting. Someone bought lightly used wetsuits. I mean, I guess it's always getting cleaned.
3: Yeah, it's in the water. I don't know. I feel like that's safer than the mattress.
0: I mean, it's basically like buying giant underwear, though. I mean, because you don't wear
1: it.
0: Anything.
1: That's what I was going to say.
3: I was going to say the same.
0: Oh, I wouldn't buy
1: undies. Undies is a no-go.
0: Yeah.
1: No way.
0: Okay, oh my God, I gotta read you this text. It says, I'm a dude. I don't know what's up with my algorithm. All I see on Facebook Marketplace is women trying to sell their used or old bras. I'm guessing that would be one you wouldn't want to buy.
1: Yeah.
0: Yeah.
3: Is that a thing, Kel? Like, would you not buy?
1: I don't know. No, I would not buy personally a used
3: bra.
1: No.
0: Well, even for donations, they're asked to be either very gently used
1: or new
0: or tags on new.
1: Yeah.
3: For all undergarments.
1: Yes.
0: Yeah.
1: Oh, okay. My God. Especially underwear. Ooh.
3: Yeah. But yeah, the underwear thing I see.
1: Yeah.
0: Okay. Someone said, I told my boyfriend he cannot buy my engagement ring on Facebook Marketplace. That's amazing that like that you were concerned enough.
3: Right.
1: Yeah.
3: There's a line you cannot cross.
0: Yeah. Take a preventative measure.
1: Actually, I don't know. You get a better deal when you sell your engagement rings or diamonds and stuff on
3: Facebook?
1: Yes.
0: Instead of doing a pawn shop or jewelry
1: store, because diamonds depreciate so quickly. Yeah, you actually get a better deal.
0: Yeah.
1: Huh. Yeah.
0: Well, there you go.
1: There's a fun fact.
3: So for anyone getting divorced, they go to the marketplace, sell
1: or
3: their diamonds?
1: Like, you know, if you, you know, we have some old diamonds just kicking around.
0: Hot
1: know?
0: Tips for divorcees from Kelly Toll.
1: Yeah, just letting people know.
0: Yeah.
1: Yeah.
0: You want to offload that ring from that schmuck?
1: Yeah. Yeah, I have.
0: Here's how to get a better deal. Todd has deals on buying things. Kelly has tips on selling things.
1: Yeah, exactly.
0: full circle here.
1: Yeah.
0: Now, what about used shoes?
1: Because
0: I bought used shoes at like thrift stores and stuff.
1: It depends on how used they are, I think.
0: Well, yeah. I mean, I don't think I'd buy one. Like, if they smell, absolutely not.
1: Right. And you can tell by the pictures about how used they are.
0: Yeah. Fascinated by the guy who keeps getting bras for sale. That's what is going with your algorithm, sir?
1: Yeah, I think we know.
0: I think, know, the math doesn't just make itself.
1: Yeah, exactly.
0: I'm just saying, you know?
1: Yeah.
0: Wow, reusable diapers on Facebook Marketplace. Now, you know, that's one of those things that, you know, the cost of being a parent is way higher than anyone knows,
1: mm-hmm.
0: right?
1: Mm-hmm.
0: Before you dive into it.
1: Yep.
0: So I totally understand why that
1: would can't really judge that
0: happen,
1: one.
0: But yeah, that would be, yeah, I don't know. All right, let's go with you, Tina. Go ahead. Things you wouldn't buy.
2: Well, actually, I was calling about the mattress thing because I wanted to let you know I actually sold a mattress on Facebook Marketplace.
0: You did? And oh, I think we know the person who bought it. So, okay, so...
2: It was... I have to tell you, though, you're kind of, like, being a little judgy because you have to see, like, in my situation, I actually bought it and it didn't fit the bed that we had.
0: Okay.
2: It was, like, too big. And so we ended up, it got slept on once with a mattress, like a vinyl cover on it.
0: That's fine.
3: That's totally fine.
1: Yeah, that's different.
2: And then we sold it. So it was like brand new. And the person bought it and it was fine.
0: Yeah, no,
1: well,
0: Tina,
1: that's a different
0: I wouldn't
1: story.
0: Judge that. I would buy that myself because I bet it was a good deal.
1: Yeah, well, that's like a brand new mattress.
2: I put a vinyl cover thing on, you know, one of those things that you around the mattress. So that was on it anyway.
3: To catch all the skin.
0: And I'm assuming, this is kind of personal, but it was not an eventful night, the one night that you slept on it.
3: Wow, this
1: you
3: is definitely.
1: You didn't
0: break in. Right. Never mind, you don't have to answer
3: didn't celebrate.
0: That.
2: I've been married way too long. Yeah.
0: Thank you, Tina. Man. We love you. Thanks for calling.
2: All right. Take care.
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0: Warren. Well, those tickets got picked.
1: Yeah,
0: those,
1: for sure.
0: It's going to be a big show down at the Garden. 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
1: Oh, man. Okay.
0: All right. 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So they had the vice president on. He's got a, I guess, I don't know if it's a follow-up to Hillbilly Elegy or if it's more of just a memoir of his time as vice president or what. But
1: yeah.
0: He's out there doing a book tour, talking about, you know, all the stuff that the administration's doing and all that.
1: Mm-hmm.
0: And they go on Fox News and Jesse Waters, who just, just a hateful person, and makes this gay slur. And then, but listen to the alternative. He didn't want to have a certain kind of cake because he thought it sounded too gay. Okay. But listen to the cake he has instead for the vice president. Okay. This is Jesse Waters on Fox News.
2: Because it's National Fudge Day for the VP, but I thought it would be too gay.
3: Mm.
2: So I did pickle cake instead. I'm not sure if I got it right.
3: He did pickle cake.
4: Thank you for being here, Mr. Vice President. And enjoy your pickle cake.
0: Like what?
1: What?
0: What is happening? Like, first of all, they allow people on television to make comments like that, A, you know, and pay them a lot of money, by the way. And beyond that, it's just stupid. Like, you're not even smart enough to come up with a clever insult. Like, at least come up with a clever anti-gay slur, you know? But in addition to being hateful, you're stupid. And then, instead of fudge cake, because that'd be too gay, here's pickle cake. What?
1: It's just so...
0: And it looked disgusting.
1: How are we here?
0: I know.
1: How are we here?
0: It's literally slices of cake. This is what happens when I'm scrolling through Instagram. I'm like, what the crap? And it's a slice of cake that has sliced pickles on it. It looks disgusting.
1: Yeah.
0: And that's better?
1: If I can put my anger aside for a second.
0: Yeah.
1: Pickle cake.
0: And really? That's less gay?
1: Like, what? Well, like, fine. I don't even want to address that because I'm so angry. But also, pickle cake, disgusting.
0: Disgusting and sounds really gay.
1: Waste of cake.
0: Who's ever even heard of pickle cake?
1: God.
0: Waste of cake.
1: It's a waste of cake.
0: Maybe it's part of the trend. I mean, people are putting pickles in a lot of things.
1: Pickles are
0: having
1: a moment.
0: Don't take that clip out isolated, because that's going to sound...
1: Pickles are having their
0: moment.
1: That
0: will sound gay.
1: And it,
0: they are. There's pickle... What was the thing?
1: Yeah, I was actually just watching a show, and they have... Where were they? In California, they have this whole, like, pickle... pickle pop-up.
0: It's called Pride, Kel. And
1: well,
0: it was West Hollywood,
1: for
0: okay?
1: Every month.
0: Yes.
1: And I don't care, but yes, especially
0: a pickle pop-up.
1: A pickle pop-up. Hmm. But it's like this whole restaurant that
0: is like...
1: I had
0: one of those this morning.
1: Good for you. I bet you have those all the time, but aside from that...
0: Sometimes you can't control it.
1: Oh, I know. But yeah, it's like this whole restaurant based around pickles that you can get like anything on it and like anyway, but stupid.
0: Yeah. A restaurant based around pickles. It's called the Abbey. the pickle. There was dill pickle baked beans.
1: Those are good.
0: You think so? I mean, I guess
1: so,
0: because you put both on a hot dog.
1: That's the only reason. But that's why I was thinking, because I would put them both on a hot dog.
0: Now that's gay. Okay.
1: We can make it all gay.
0: If the hot dog...
1: Gay.
0: Yeah. I don't know what they're so afraid of.
1: Like,
0: other
1: even.
0: Than I think they
1: well,
0: might
1: I
0: wonder
1: think
0: if they're
1: a
0: little gay themselves.
1: I think we're, if you can draw that from fudge cake, I mean, I think...
0: You're really...
1: My God.
0: You're thinking
1: really,
0: about a lot of things. Yeah.
1: We're...
0: Check Jesse Waters' search history. I'm just saying.
1: My God.
0: Yeah.
1: Wow.
0: But yeah, I wanted to get you something less gay, so I got a pickle cake. Okay.
1: Oh, God.
0: I didn't want to do anything gay, Mr. Vice President. So let's go play some oiled-up shirtless volleyball. Shut up.
1: Have you seen Top Gun? Oh, God.
0: I don't want to be perceived as gay. But have you watched Heated Rivalry?
1: It's just for the storyline.
0: This is why there's still pride. Folks, this is why there's still pride, because people really say things like that. And actually mean it. Yeah. All right, Todd's got your News Center main forecast.
5: Rain will work in this morning, and I expect some heavier showers, downpours, and thunderstorms this afternoon. The wind is going to pick up, and some of the thunderstorms could also include some pretty strong wind gusts. Highs today only in the 60s. Showers and thunderstorms come to an end this evening, then partly cloudy, lows in the upper 50s. Pretty nice for our Friday. Mix of sun and clouds, breezy and warm, high near 80. And over the weekend, not too bad. Partly sunny both Saturday and Sunday, but there is a daily afternoon shower risk with highs in the low to mid 70s.
0: So speaking of gay, glad to hear that the weather sounds good for Pride. The Pride Parade and Festival on Saturday steps off a little earlier than normal, so 11:30. Get the parade out of the way, be a lot of fun, and then celebrating in Deering Oaks. They've got a beer garden and everything, and a stage with performances, all family-friendly, and then the big gay dance party. Dancing, DJs, performances, all to benefit the Equality Community Center. And that's going to be a room full of love and support.
1: Yeah.
0: And it is just a great time every year. So we'll see you there. That's Saturday night. Right around the corner. Almost here. Pride weekend. Blown Off. Brand new. Coming up. Plus, Kelly's got your buzz stories. Why Luke Combs sent a record player to a main classroom.
1: Yeah.
0: Pretty cool story. That's all coming up.
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93.1. Hey, good morning. Blake Show with Kelly and Todd. Getting to the buzz stories next, so hang on. And then we'll launch right into a brand new Blown Off. 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
1: 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Here's what Name's going to be buzzing about today.
0: Well, what's the buzz? Well, not great weather today, but that'll make way for a nice Friday tomorrow.
2: Yes.
0: And the weekend looks okay. There's a chance of seeing a shower in the afternoon both days, but the first half of the day looks fine, and there's a good chance that the whole day will be fine. Both Saturday and Sunday, especially Saturday. So good news for the Pride Parade. Today we deal with a couple showers, some rain moving in, and there could be some strong storms later on this afternoon, this evening. So heads up on that. Could be a little gusty too. So Todd has given us a heads up about some nastiness coming our way today, but good news after that. All right. So what else are we buzzing about, Kel?
2: State election officials say they're nearing the end of the ranked choice voting process that will determine the winners of several key Maine primary races, including both races for governor. Final results are expected to be released today. President Trump and Iran's president have signed an agreement aimed at ending the conflict between the two countries. The deal would

0: Are you at least a little bit sorry for that? Yes?
1: Yes, I am.
0: You know what? You've been described as a very big man, but you're a disgusting and despicable small man, if you're a man at all. And you're a coward.
2: It's like a movie scene.
3: Yeah, totally.
2: Movie scene.
3: Totally.
2: And the guy is just so freaky.
3: Yeah. Yeah. Yes. And he is huge. Like, he's a very large person.
2: That's why I love the way the judge just cut him down like that.
3: Yeah.
2: You know?
3: Yep.
2: He doesn't look remorseful at all.
3: No.
2: He's messed up.
3: Yep.
2: This is a scary person.
3: Yeah. Yes, he is. Yeah. The man accused of killing a Shalom House employee in Portland has been found incompetent to stand trial. Armando Negrete, who's charged with murder and the death of Marlene McNeil, has been ordered to receive treatment through the Department of Health and Human Services. Rapper Lil Nas X is opening up about his mental health. He said he was diagnosed with bipolar disorder and spent several months in rehab following an arrest last year. But he says he's doing much better and is back to making music.
2: Yeah, if you look him up on Instagram, his whole message was very raw. And you know, he had like little note cards. He was like, I want to say the right things.
3: Oh.
2: But it was also, he kind of, you know, went off script and just, it was sweet.
3: Good.
2: And he looks good.
3: Good. Good for him. Guess who is joining the upcoming cast for Dancing with the Stars? Well, it is Jimmy Kimmel's sidekick, Guillermo. How cool is that?
2: Oh, love Guillermo.
3: Yeah, Guillermo Rodriguez, he's joining the cast of Dancing with the Stars. He's just one of four contestants that has been announced so far for season 35, which premieres this fall.
2: And this just in, that show's still on.
3: Yes, it is. Yes, it is. And last but not least, a third grade class. This is a really cool main story. A third grade class at Carmel Elementary, which is just outside of Bangor, loves listening to country star Luke Combs during writing time. And after their teacher posted a video of the students singing. Oh,
2: there they are.
3: This is them.
2: It's cute. Cute.
3: Well, Luke Combs saw it and surprised the class with a signed album and a record player.
2: Awesome.
3: How cool is that?
2: Carmel, up by Bangor.
3: Yeah.
2: Kind of middle of nowhere in Maine.
3: Right.
2: How cool that they got his attention.
3: Yeah.
2: Love that.
3: Yeah.
2: Great
3: but
2: story.
3: There you go. That is the buzz for today.
2: All right. Blown off time. Great first date. Now you're getting ghosted or blown off. Can't figure out what the heck is happening. Well, if you're in that boat, reach out. Maybe we'll get you on.
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5: Swipe, match, let's meet. A spark is that chemistry. But now you're gone. Don't know why. Ghosted. Goodbye. Blown
2: off. Okay. Brandon.
6: Yeah. This is him.
2: Hi.
3: Hi.
6: Good morning.
2: How's it going?
6: Good, man. This is great. Thank you for having me. This is
2: well, okay, so you know what this is, obviously. We're not having you on for a great reason.
3: Yeah.
2: You're being blown off, ghosted.
6: No, right. Yeah, I am. But this is great that you guys are helping me, you know? This is awesome.
3: That's right.
2: Well, tell us a little bit about Caitlin.
6: Okay, sure. Well, first of all, I'd like to say I'm not weird.
3: Attention, everyone.
2: Yeah. Okay.
6: No, I'm not. I'm definitely not weird. I know that people come on here and, like, they, you know, someone's always weird because, you know, they need the radio's help. But I'm not. Okay, so.
2: Okay.
3: Got it.
2: Everyone hear happened. That, okay? He's
3: Heard.
2: Not weird.
3: Yep.
6: No, yeah. All right. Yeah. Caitlin and I, we met on Hinge.
2: Yep.
6: Talking pretty quickly after we sort of matched.
2: Okay.
6: Yeah, you know, just usual stuff. Casually just getting to know each other and stuff, you know. I don't know. We went back and forth about, like, I don't know, like a week or so before we went out.
2: Okay.
6: You know, we exchanged numbers and we talked and we had... You know, we had a lot of good, like, conversations, so it was cool. I was excited for the date. You know, text exchange with, like, photos of each other and, like, memes and stuff. It was cool. Other stuff. Like, you know, her dog, you know, I have some fish, so I sent her my fish.
2: Fish.
6: But we texted for, like, a week, and she mentioned that she loved Trivia Night, so I asked her to go to Trivia Night, and that was
2: cool.
3: Oh,
2: I like that. That's okay. So this is your date. And when you meet in person, was it the same kind of clicking?
6: Yeah, she's beautiful, man. Like, she's beautiful and funny and smart and, like, mature and, like, emotionally mature, too. And it's, like, she's all the things, you know? She's all the green flags.

0: Anyway, we were having a great time, and she, you know, she got all of a sudden like a text that she had to go. It was kind of sudden.
1: Oh,
2: all right.
1: So yeah. During the date, before the date ended.
0: No, like halfway through. Like, you know, we had a couple drinks and appetizers.
1: Did she say what the text was?
0: Yeah, she said it was like she got a text from her aunt, and you know, she locked herself out of her house and she had to like help her. I was like, what? Like,
1: her aunt locked herself out of the house?
2: That's random. Okay.
0: Yeah. So you know, she had to run out. Sort of an emergency. You know, not that I know. You know how she was going to help her, or you know, maybe she had a key.
1: Does she live with her?
2: Yeah.
1: Yeah. I don't know.
0: Maybe they were close. I don't know. I don't know. You could probably tell I'm somebody who overthinks, so I'm trying not to overthink about it. But
1: so,
0: I texted her later that night to see if everything was okay, and I didn't hear back, and that was weird. That was the weird thing.
1: Okay.
2: Yeah.
1: So the last you talked to her was on was when she left the date.
0: Yeah.
1: Okay.
0: Yeah.
1: And everything the date was seemed normal up to. I mean, it's totally. I think we're all thinking, oh, that was not a real thing. But maybe
2: know,
1: it
2: I
1: was.
2: I,
1: yeah,
2: I
1: would, instead of assuming.
0: I would like to believe that she had to help her aunt. I would like to believe that was true.
1: Yeah.
2: Sure.
1: So.
0: You know, I called a couple days later and nothing. You know, like I tried again.
1: Okay. So you did reach out to her and you got nothing back.
0: Yeah. And no, I said I would love to have like a whole date this time. And I thought that was funny, but I didn't get it.
2: A whole date.
1: Yeah.
2: Okay.
1: No, not another half date. Yeah.
2: Yeah, right.
0: Yeah.
1: Well, I will tell you, Brandon, Caitlin agreed to come on.
2: Okay.
1: So
0: great.
1: If you want to, you know, piece this together. Unless there's anything else you want to add.
0: No, I mean, I just can't figure out what happened. So I would love for her to give her opinion
1: okay.
0: on the things. You know, that's why I wanted to get in touch with you guys in the first place. So, yeah.
1: Sure.
2: Okay.
1: All right. I'm going to add her in then, okay?
0: Okay.
1: Caitlin?
3: Morning. Hi, guys.
2: Hi.
3: How are you?
1: Good. How are you? You can. You heard Brandon, right?
3: Yes, I did.
0: Hey.
3: Hi, Brandon.
0: Hey, Caitlin. Yeah, remember me?
1: So you guys hit it off, it sounded like, and then you go to the bar or wherever it was, trivia, right? And and then you had to leave.
3: Yeah.
1: Okay.
2: Yeah.
3: Well, Brandon isn't really telling you the whole story, which doesn't surprise me.
1: Oh.
3: I think Brandon has a tendency of not being totally honest all the time.
2: Oh.
0: What do you mean?
3: Let's just say the guy I talk to online is not the person I met in person.
1: Oh.
2: Huh.
0: I mean, I was the same guy.
1: Let's pause there and we'll continue with Blown Off in a moment on The Blake Show.

0: Okay, it's Coast 93.1. This is Blown Off, where you're getting ghosted or blown off after what seemed like a great date. And Caitlin and Brandon, the date started well until, Caitlin, you had to leave. Oh, and let me just ask straight up, did something happen with your aunt that made you have to leave?
1: No.
0: Okay.
2: All right.
1: You lied?
0: Uh-oh.
1: Yeah, I'm sorry. I just had to leave.
3: Why would you lie to me?
0: Well, let me back up for a second. So you guys go to this trivia thing, and then, Caitlin, you leave halfway. What was, like, the initial connection and then meeting in person, which you said was different, like, okay, from your perspective?
1: Let me backtrack a little, because when we were texting all week before we met up, Brandon sent me pictures of himself.

0: So we're texting everybody. So I get to trivia night, and Brandon texts me that he's already there and has a table. I walk in, and I can't find him.
1: Oh.
2: Huh.
1: What do you mean you can't find him?
2: Right.
0: I mean, I literally couldn't find him because I walked around looking for Brandon, and I walked past Brandon because, silly me, I was looking for the guy from the pictures, and the guy from the pictures is not Brandon.
3: Malin, what are you talking about?
1: It is like a catfishing?
2: Yeah, Brandon.
3: Oh my God, no. No.
0: Sort of.
3: Catfishing.
0: Yes, yes.
3: No,
0: catfishing,
3: no.
0: Like the 2026 version.
3: No, what? No.
1: Wait, what does that mean? Well, how did you find him, first of all?
2: Oh, yeah, good. Yeah.
0: I get a text from Brandon asking where I was, and I look over, and there's this guy waving at me. And it's Brandon. And that's when I realize, I'm like, he looks nothing like his pictures.
3: Come on, that's okay. Not true. I look like my pictures. I look like them.
0: Brandon.
3: I am them. I am my pictures.
0: I hate to break it to you, but it's not true. You look completely different.
3: That's a bit of an exaggeration, I think.
2: What's
1: like
2: different?
1: A different person, or like what do you mean, Caitlin?
0: Like different face, different jawline, different skin, different everything.
1: Oh, are we talking about like a filter?
0: I guess so. And also maybe some Photoshop, but 20 minutes into trivia, I finally asked him if, you know, his photos were old.
1: Yeah.
0: And that's when he tells me he used AI on them.
2: Oh, Brandon.
3: Okay. Well, what? We're all using AI these days. What's wrong with that?
1: Well, like to what level?
2: Right.
1: Like...
3: Just like making myself look a little nicer. It wasn't like I was like being like unrecognizable, like Michael Jackson or something.
0: No,
3: like, I was just saying, like I was just like, you know, a little enhancement here and there.
1: Okay,
2: a little zhuzhing.
3: Girls wear makeup.
2: Huh?
3: Girls wear makeup. This is my makeup.
0: I'm not enhancing my jawline and my skin color, and you know what I mean?
3: I just cleaned up some pictures.
0: Guys,
3: that's really it.
0: Guys,
3: I don't.
0: A filter is a hell of a lot different than AI.
1: Yeah.
3: My buddy showed me this app, and you know, it just like fixes lighting and clears up your skin, and you know, everybody edits now.
2: And I'm sure you're handsome just the way you are.
1: Oh, yeah. Yeah, yeah.
2: Yeah.
3: Oh, thanks.
0: Brandon, you're a very good-looking guy, but it's just so different from the photo that I was expecting to meet.
1: Okay.
3: Oh.
1: So that threw you off.
3: You're just going to end it over the pictures then.
1: Is it a no, or is it like maybe another date?
0: First of all, like, I'm not going on a date with you because I feel like I was misled. You know, before we even sat down, and that's not a good feeling.
1: Mm. Yeah.
2: Yeah.
1: So
3: I get it.
1: Yeah, I mean,
0: it's like, post your real photos. You know, you'll do much better at getting second dates.
1: Yeah, maybe. You know what's funny is that I think a lot of us kind of have blinders on when it comes to filtering and all that.
2: Yeah, we're just so used to it.
1: How many people do we see who post something and you're like, do you not realize everyone can tell that that's like heavily filtered?
2: Totally.
0: You know? Thank you. So, thank you.
1: Yeah, it's so it's got some good feedback, Brandon. But, you know, you sound like a nice guy and
2: you're
1: getting
2: funny.
1: All those matches now. So
2: yeah.
3: Yeah, hopefully.
1: Yeah.
3: So either way, I mean... If that's how she feels, and that's how she feels, you know, best of luck to your aunt, I guess.
1: Oh, Brandon. Well, good luck to you. Thanks for reaching out. Thanks for listening, okay?
3: Yeah.
1: Okay.
2: All right, guys.
1: Caitlin, thanks for coming on.
0: Thanks, guys.
1: Take care.
0: And good luck, Brandon.
3: Thanks.
1: Well, if you're getting ghosted or blown off, as we call it, reach out and maybe we'll get you on and figure out what's going on. Here on The Blake Show, it's Coast 93.1. Good morning.
4: 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It's summer on the coast. 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
2: Ooh.
1: Or at least some of the World Cup energy from the folks from Scotland and Norway? 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
2: Totally.
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1: A lot of people, when they think of an attorney, like a personal injury attorney, they think of someone standing up in court and doing this long monologue like in TV and movies. But the truth is, what makes Maine law personal injury attorneys so skilled and successful isn't talking. It's listening.
11: That's such a good point. You're right. People think that lawyers are doing all the talking. 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
1: And your job as an attorney isn't just to know the law. 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
1: If you've been injured in an accident that wasn't your fault and you want an attorney who will fight hard, you got to find one who will really listen to you. 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

0: Hello. It's Coast 93.1. Blake, Kelly, Todd, ready to give you a chance to pick your ticket coming up in a minute. It's running a little bit late this morning, but we will get to that in a moment. We were talking about the Scottish visitors for the World Cup down in Boston and how awesome they are.
1: Yeah.
0: There's a really funny thing. It's like, I don't know if it's Twitter or where it is. It's gone viral, and it's basically like a public service announcement for people from Scotland, what to watch out for when it comes to American slang and how there are a lot of differences between a word that may be a word that's used in American English versus mm-hmm. what it means in Scotland.
2: Such as?
0: Peace. So in the United States, a piece could mean a gun.
2: Right.
1: Oh, okay.
0: In Scotland, it means a sandwich. So it says, here's a travel tip. Do not cheerfully tell American airport security that your granny packed you a piece.
2: That's really funny.
1: Yeah.
0: Some of the other ones. Well, this one's a little risque. But in America, if you say someone's got spunk, like if you're full of spunk, mm-hmm. it's a compliment. Like, oh, yeah, she's full of spunk.
1: Yep.
0: Well, in Scotland, spunk is a slang term for
2: I think we know where we're going with
0: that.
1: Oh my God.
0: So you don't want to call someone full of spunk if you're in Scotland.
1: Okay.
0: Just saying.
1: God. Got it.
0: Yeah. If the little travel tip says, if an American says, you guys are full of spunk, it's a compliment, just accept it and move on. Excuse me. A ride is giving someone a lift in a car.
1: Mm-hmm.
0: In Scotland, it may be different if you offer someone a quick ride. Just saying.
1: Yep. Okay.
0: Figure that one out too.
1: Mm-hmm. Mm-hmm.
0: Uh-huh. Tea in America is tea, like hot tea. Yep. Whereas in Scotland, I guess that can mean dinner. So if it's like, oh, you know, I'm sorry, I haven't had my tea yet.
1: Interesting.
0: It's like, oh, get him some English breakfast. No, he's hungry.
2: Oh.
0: Yeah.
2: Huh.
0: Greet in the U.S. is a warm welcome, whereas in Scotland it means cry, like you might greet at a funeral.
2: Oh, interesting.
0: Isn't that interesting? Totally different.
1: Yeah, wow.
2: Hmm.
0: I don't know what fanny mean. I think fanny might mean something different in Scotland because it doesn't even say here, but in America, your fanny's your butt.
1: Mm-hmm.
2: Yeah, yeah.
0: Whereas in Scotland, it's not your butt. I think it might be something in the front.
2: Oh, really?
0: I think so.
2: Like a front bum?
0: Yeah, it could be a front bum.
1: Okay.
0: Which, by the way, is the same in both Scottish and American English.
1: Yeah.
0: Front bump.
1: Yeah.
0: It's really funny. Like shag. Like, we, you know what shag is.
1: Yeah.
0: You know,
1: yeah.
0: Over in the UK. Yeah. That one's on here. You know, whereas if we talk about that, it's like, you know, hey, great shag. That could be like a haircut or a rug.
1: Yep.
0: Right? Mm-hmm. Whereas if you say great shag, the Scottish person would be like, who?
1: Yeah.
0: Yeah, there are a few of them. Oh, it's a rubber. Uh-huh. So in Scotland, that's what you say for an eraser.
1: Oh.
0: So it might be like, oh, yeah, I used to chew on my rubber at school.
1: Oh, my God.
0: Whereas here, you'd go, what?
1: Gross.
2: Wow.
0: When you were how old?
1: Yeah.
2: Drastically different meanings.
0: Very different.
1: Yeah. Yeah.
0: Now I'm going to have to look up what fanny means, though, because that one I'm very intrigued by. All right. It is pick your ticket time.
1: Okay.
0: What number, Kel?
1: Five.
0: Five. Numero cinco. 7-9 Coast. You call her five, and you get to pick your ticket. Now we're starting to run out. We've got Hillary Duff tickets left. We've got Chris Brown and Usher tickets left. And we've got Lil Wayne with 2 Chainz, which that show's in less than 2 weeks. That's on the 30th up in Bangor. Yeah. So be caller 5 right now, and you can pick your ticket, 207-792-6278. If you know what's funny, I really firmly believe that there are a lot of people who want to go to the Chris Brown Usher show but feel guilty about it.
1: Mm. Mm.
0: Because there was someone who won tickets, and then she called us back and she said, Okay, I said I wanted to go to Lil Wayne. I actually want to go to Chris Brown.
1: Oh.
3: Seriously?
0: Yeah. Yeah, because I think she felt self-conscious about it. I mean, he's a divisive person, you know, for obvious reasons. But there are some people who are like, whatever, I can put that aside. I want to go to the show. And then other people are like, no, he's awful. He should be canceled.
1: Yep.
2: Well, is he at the Garden? Where is he at?
0: It's at Gillette.
2: At Gillette?
0: I know. Yeah. It's a huge show.
2: Is he selling it out?
0: No. But I mean, enough tickets that they're not canceling it.
2: They haven't canceled it yet?
0: Yeah. Nope. And so many other shows have been canceled. So it must have sold okay.
1: Yeah.
2: Wow.
0: You know, it's interesting. It's really interesting.
1: Yep.
0: Good morning. What's your name?
4: It's Al.
0: Say that again.
1: It's Al.
4: It's Allie.
0: Oh, Al. Al, you got to pick your ticket.
1: All right.
0: Woo. Woo. Al, what show do you want?
4: I'm going to do it.
0: Chris Brown.
4: I want to see Usher, really.
0: That's what a lot of people are saying.
1: Yeah.
0: It's funny that Chris Brown is on the top of the bill because Usher's a bigger artist.
1: I would think it would be Usher first, but yeah, okay.
0: Usher's got his own problems, but that's a whole separate thing. Yeah. All right, Al, you got Usher and also Chris Brown. Tickets.
1: All right.
0: Congratulations. Woo-hoo. We got to get some info from you, okay? Don't hang up.
4: I won't. I'm right here.
0: All right. Hold on. I got to play this song.
2: You ain't going anywhere.
1: Yeah.
0: Some people call her Allie. But since we know her pretty well, what do we call her? Just an excuse to play this song because I love it. All right, Todd's got your News Center Maine forecast.
2: All right, we got some rain moving through this morning, this afternoon. Heads up for some showers, downpours, and thunderstorms. Some could pack a punch with gusty wind. Highs in the 60s. The storms end at sundown. And we'll clear out tonight, lows in the 50s. Tomorrow's nice, mix of sun and clouds, warm, 80 degrees, it'll be breezy. Saturday, partly sunny, just a chance for a shower in the afternoon, high 75. And then around 70 on Sunday, with a better chance for some showers to bubble up in the afternoon.
0: All right, so that's good news for the Pride Parade and Festival, which steps off at 11:30, a little earlier than usual on Saturday. Okay. And we'll be proud to be in the parade. We'll be the caboose.
1: Yeah.
0: So we're at the end of the parade right before the quarter-mile-long River of Pride flag, which is a powerful sight. So, yeah, that's pretty cool. We'll turn our speakers around. So we'll be doing their music.
1: Awesome.
0: So that's on Saturday, again, the Pride Parade and then Festival and then the Big Gay Dance Party Saturday night at the State. Okay, so let's see. We're going to pause and come back with, of course, awkward, paranoid me. I am thinking that they caught me doing something embarrassing at the vet.
1: Oh, okay.
0: That's on the way. And then a little public service announcement. If you haven't gotten Dad a little something for Father's Day, what do dads really want? Dads, text us, okay? Maybe that'll give some families some inspo. 79 Coast, 207-792-6278. What do you really want for Father's Day? Okay, I figure if we get a collection of ideas, then maybe that'll help.
1: Yeah.
0: Figure out what to do for Dad. Okay?
2: Cool.
0: So 79 Coast, that's next, and the possibly awkward moment at the vet.
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8: All right. Hey. Good morning. You know how they do the AI scribe thing at the doctor now?
9: Yes.
8: Where it listens in the background to write notes so the doctor doesn't have to write the notes?
9: Oh, yeah.
8: It's a helpful tool.
9: Mm-hmm.
8: So they did it at my vet. And it was the first time they've done it at the vet. I had to take the dog for just checkup and, you know, couple of shots and stuff. And so they come in, they turn the thing on, and they ask a couple questions. Any concerns? No, all good. Okay, well, he needs his Lepto, he needs this, you know, whatever. And then they leave the room, and then the doctor's going to come in. And it was a couple minutes, and of course I'm talking to Finn. I'm going, you know, hey, you know, and I'm going, oh, what's that? What's that out there? Hmm. Well, who's that? Who's that dog? You know, just the stupid things that we say to our dogs that we don't think anyone else can hear.
9: Right.
8: And then after the doctor came back in, I realized, wait a minute.
9: Uh-oh.
8: The AI scribe was listening the whole time.
9: Oh, yeah.
8: So now I'm like, is all my stupid things
9: yes,
8: I say
9: course.
8: To the dog written down?
9: Totally.
8: In the notes now?
9: Yes.
8: It must be, right?
9: Of course it is.
8: So it's going to be like, what's that? Oh, you're a good boy. You're a good boy. Yeah, here's just a couple shots. It's all good. Yeah, we'll get treats.
9: Yeah.
8: We'll get treats.
9: Yeah. Oh, man.
8: Oh, you're hungry. You're probably hungry, huh? Oh, you sniffing her. You have to poop? You got poops?
10: Oh, boy.
8: Oh, yeah. The whole thing.
9: Well.
8: I was like, was I quiet enough at least?
9: The good news is probably that AI Scribe does that for every dog parent.
8: And at the vet, they know we all talk to our dogs in a stupid way. Because they do it too.
9: Oh, yeah.
8: I'm sure.
10: Yes.
8: But there's your public service announcement.
9: Yep.
8: When they say the AI scribe is on, especially if you're a person who talks to themselves.
9: Yeah.
8: When you're at your doctor's office.
10: That would be more alarming.
8: That'd be more embarrassing.
9: Yep.
10: Yeah.
8: That's true. At least I was, you know, I had someone to talk to.
9: Yeah. You'll get a different diagnosis in that case.
8: Right.
9: Yeah. A different referral. Yeah.
8: It is. I like the AI scribe way better than when there's a human scribe. I got to be honest, because when the doctor's in there and it's just the doctor, it's fine. When a scribe comes in, no matter how friendly and professional they are, and they're all friendly and professional, it's like there's a little creep in the corner.
9: Oh, yeah.
8: You know what I mean?
9: Yeah.
8: Have you guys had that where a scribe is?
9: Yeah. For a dermatology appointment. And
8: I had it, too.
9: Yeah. Same. I kept looking at.
10: I just had one yesterday.
8: Oh, you did?
10: Yeah, dermatology.
9: Yeah.
8: Did you have a scribe?
10: Well, I mean, she came in and, you know, asked me what, you know, meds am I, like, she was almost like the nurse or something. So
9: yeah.
10: I don't know if it's technically, if that's her only job is to do the scribing, but she did other stuff. So I don't know if it's.
8: But was she, when you were getting your skin checked,
10: she was writing down everything.
8: Yeah.
10: She was typing away.
9: Yeah.
8: It's a little awkward. So the AI scribe is kind of a nice AI thing.
9: Yeah. You know? I like kept my eyes on her being like, oh, she watching? She looking over here?
10: She was super sweet though. Mine was not, I didn't find her creepy.
9: No, I loved her too. She was great.
8: Oh, this is someone texted. I use AI Scribe at work.

0: work and it filters out all the non-medical talk.
1: Oh, that's good.
0: Okay.
2: Oh, so
0: they didn't hear me asking.
1: So you're in the clear.
0: Finn, if...
1: I don't know. Poopies sound like, sounds a little
2: you
1: medical.
2: You go poopy or pee-pee?
1: Yeah.
0: What's that? What's that?
1: Yeah.
0: Who's that? You know that dog? You know that dog? So stupid. Okay. This is... What are we doing here? Oh, yeah. So I found a... excuse me. I found a list of... It's like things that dads actually want for Father's Day. But I thought this would be a good way for us to kind of get together and be like, okay, let's help dad out or help you out and figure out what to get dad, you know? So 79 Coast, call or text us. What does dad really want for Father's Day? So on the list, and I will say number one dad mug didn't make the list. Sorry.
1: That's weird.
0: Sorry about that. Although sometimes... Dads do want that. Like our boss has a mug that his kids made that he still uses. It's got to be from 20 years ago.
1: Yeah. Yeah. When they're little, that's super cute. Yeah.
0: Experiences is a big one.
1: Yep.
0: Go to a baseball game or something. That's what one dad said. Yeah.
1: Yep.
0: Another dad says, I'd love to go on a hike with my kids.
1: Oh, there you go.
2: Yeah, like non-material things. Because they, like, honestly, like when your dad's like older.
0: Mm-hmm. Yeah.
2: You run out of you run out of things to get them, and B, they're so set in their ways.
1: Yep.
2: Anything new or different that you get them, they're never going to use it.
1: Yep.
2: Ever.
0: That's true.
1: Yeah.
0: That is true. Yeah. Some new gadget or something. There's an age where they don't want that anymore.
2: No, they do what they do, and they know
1: I
2: that.
1: I think the last few gifts that I've gotten my father for like birthday or Christmas, he's been like, I love you so much, but I'm telling you right now, let's just return it. I'm not going to use it. Save your money.
2: Yeah, exactly.
1: He really has. And I have not gotten mad at him. I've been like, okay, I love you. Like I got him like the Meta glasses because they travel all the time.
2: Oh,
1: and
2: cool.
1: He almost used them and he like came over the house and he said, I tried. They're too expensive. Return them. And and I was like, okay, I'm not even mad. Yeah.
0: Could you return them?
1: Yep.
0: Oh, damn it.
2: You wanted to be the hand-me-down.
0: I was kind of hoping I'd get a hand-me-down.
1: But you're right, Todd. Like, if you want something,
0: time,
1: he gets it.
0: Yeah. You know, run it by me. Little, you know?
2: And almost to the point that they're so stubborn.
1: Yeah.
2: That,
0: right.
2: Like, they're not going to.
1: Yeah. He's like, I'm not going to let you spend your money. Yeah.
2: That's a better sneaker? I don't want it.
1: Yeah.
2: I like this sneaker.
1: Yes.
2: I'm always going to get this one.
1: Yeah.
0: You know what you could do? You could think about something that dad really likes to do and get him something, like, especially if it's with the family.
1: Yeah.
0: Like, if dad is like the grill man, which is such a stereotype, but it's often the case.
1: Yeah.
0: Then get him. You know what is a really great grill tool that someone gave me that I use every time? It's the... like a meat thermometer.
1: Electronic.
0: An electronic one.
1: Yep.
0: And you stick it in, it shows you the temp.
2: Yeah.
0: And it makes grilling so much better. And I use it all the time.
1: Mm-hmm.
2: Huh.
0: So that might be a good one.
1: Yeah.
0: Okay. Cool. Then there's this. Someone texted, my husband says, you have to go, Todd.
2: Yeah, I gotta go. I'll see you.
0: He says, or she says, my husband says he just wants to go golfing. So the kids and I will be spending the day with my dad.
1: Yeah.
0: So there you go.
1: Yeah, exactly.
0: Another text says, I would really just like for my adult children to call or text on Father's Day.
1: Yeah. Yeah. Actually, I was thinking about it. This is going to be, I think, the time that I am going to start telling Riley, who's 22, that she is going to have to start talking to Wyatt, and they're going to have to start
0: doing
1: these things together. She's of the age that they're...
0: She's 22, and you still... handle her Father's Day stuff?
1: Well, I handle Wyatt's, and I think they need to start commiserating together. I think she needs to start taking the reins on that, and they can do that together.
0: Yeah.
1: You know, like pulling... Yeah, he's almost, he's almost 14, she's 22.
0: It's good sibling.
1: Yes, I think it's they can do Mother's Day and Father's Day together.
0: Good morning, Coast. Who's this?
3: Good morning, it's Denise.
0: Hi, Denise. You got a Father's Day suggestion idea?
3: I do. So my husband found on TikTok, I'm sure it exists elsewhere, it's these charged by USB box cutters that have this fantastic handle. And I know it sounds silly, but how many of us women shop online and throw our boxes out in the garage?
0: Oh.
1: And then
3: they're all like, mother trucker, we got to break down the, like, they hate it.
0: Yes.
3: And they're fantastic. It literally just like zip, zip, zip. And you can, it's speedy, and so we ended up buying, he's like, I love this thing. We ended up buying one for my mother-in-law, my father-in-law, and my brother-in-law.
0: Yeah.
3: And they're all like, this thing is fantastic. So that was a big hit, and it's different, but it's functional. And even my father-in-law, who's in his 70s, was like, that thing is fantastic. The way it
0: so
3: cuts
0: funny.
3: Down pizza boxes.
1: Pizza box.
0: That sounds
1: too.
0: So satisfying.
1: Yeah, because I do have all those
3: really
1: boxes
3: is.
1: I just leave. Yeah.
0: Well, and all the stupid tape that's on them.
1: Yes.
0: Oh,
1: yes.
0: Such a pain.
3: And it cuts right through them, and they're fantastic. They're like, I don't even think they're, I think they're like $50 a piece.
0: So oh, okay. Hot tip.
1: Hot tip. I like
0: Hot
1: it.
0: Hot tip. Thank you for calling.
1: Yeah.
3: Thank you. Take care.
0: I say you too.
1: A gift for all of us.
0: Yeah. You know what is, you know what's funny? My, my uncle gave like everyone in the family, he must have, I think it was like a free thing he got from work or something, but he had a bunch of them.
1: Mm-hmm.
0: And it was a tool, and he gave everyone, we don't really do gifts at Christmas, but he mm-hmm. gave everyone at Christmas in the whole family mm-hmm. this tool. I still use it every week.
1: Wow.
0: It's like a screwdriver, mm-hmm. but inside the handle of the screwdriver is a little thing that pops out, and it has all the different heads.
1: Yes, I have one.
0: It's awesome.
1: It is awesome.
0: I use it around the house literally every week.
1: Yep. It was the only screw. I think my father got it for me when I lived alone.
0: Yep.
1: And I have brought it with me through my years. Yes, that reminds me. I should get one for Riley. Yes, I agree. It is a great tool to have.
0: Experiences with dad is the number one thing.
1: Mm-hmm.
0: Do something that dad likes to do with the family.
1: Yeah.
0: And if dad likes to do his own thing and he doesn't get to do his own thing often, then let him do his own thing for Father's Day.
1: That's right.
0: I love this text, though. We'll end it on this one. It says, we used to go mini golfing as a family for Father's Day.
1: Uh-huh.
0: We don't do that anymore since the two sons are way too competitive and it became a game from hell. So sometimes traditions change.
1: Yeah, there you go.
0: But, that's sweet. Yeah, and if you don't have a dad anymore, this text says we call it Second Mother's Day, so it's an excuse to go visit mom in New Hampshire. And
1: that's sweet.
0: Do whatever she wants to do.
1: Oh, that's nice.
0: Yeah, that's nice for her, too, because she's probably missing her guy on Father's Day. Yeah, well, and if you don't have a dad who's with us anymore, it is a nice day to think about him, at least.
1: Yep.
0: All right, we're going to pause and come back with, we got to follow up on the, earlier we did this message, it was like her boyfriend, especially like after an intimate moment, worst timing, called her sturdy.
1: Yeah.
0: And she's like, I know he meant it as a compliment, but like really? Sturdy?
1: Right.
0: We got to follow up on that because we've gotten some other texts from women who were called similar things.
1: Oh, man.
0: In an attempt at a compliment that did not come across that way.
1: Oh, God.
0: Okay?
1: Yeah.
0: So we're just going to expand the vocab of what not to use.
1: Okay.
0: Coming up. Todd's got your News Center main forecast.
4: Rain will work in this morning, and I expect some heavier showers, downpours, and thunderstorms this afternoon. The wind is going to pick up, and some of the thunderstorms could also include some pretty strong wind gusts. Highs today only in the 60s. Showers and thunderstorms come to an end this evening, then partly cloudy, lows in the upper 50s. Pretty nice for our Friday. A mix of sun and clouds, breezy and warm, high near 80. And over the weekend, not too bad. Partly sunny both Saturday and Sunday, but there is a daily afternoon shower risk with highs in the low to mid 70s.
0: Good news for the Pride Parade.
1: Yeah.
0: We'll see you out there. Steps off a little earlier than usual at 11:30. In downtown Portland. So if you do have to drive or if you're not planning to go to the Pride Parade and maybe you have to work in town, just remember that that's going to mess up traffic.
1: Yep.
0: On Saturday. All right. And we'll see you out there. Festival follows the parade. And then everyone gets showered and cleaned up and takes a little nap. It's out to party and dance at the Big Gay Dance Party to benefit the Equality Community Center. That's at the State Theater Saturday night.
5: 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And I'll catch you tonight. It's Steelesy After 7 on Coast 93.1.
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0: 93.1, a word that very few people would like to be called, coming up. First, a quick plug.
1: We're on the highway every single day of the week, and it gives us a lot more opportunity to see people doing crazy things.
2: Jeff Stevens, division supervisor at the Main Turnpike.
1: Eating, looking at their phone. We've seen people reading the newspaper. A good example of distraction is a crash that we just had. The driver said, I bent down to pick up my water bottle. It can happen that fast.
2: Distracted driving, aggressive driving, dangerous for everyone.
1: Those people that are driving the highways aggressively, tailgating, slaloming, swerving, you're putting other people's life at risk. For what reasons? I don't know. I have a family that would like me to come home at night. You have a family that wants you to come home at night. We all want to go home at night.
2: Let's all get home safely. A message from the Maine Turnpike Authority.
0: We talked about this earlier. Her boyfriend called her sturdy.
3: Yeah.
0: And to add insult to unintentional insult to injury, it was right after an intimate moment, too.
3: Yeah.
0: So it's like, you're sturdy. And she's like, what? So what's funny is the discussion prompted a bunch of texts. And I feel like we need to dive back into this here.
3: Okay.
0: Okay?
3: Yeah.
0: So anything to do with your shape can be have the best of intention, but not necessarily land right.
3: Yeah. Right? Yeah, absolutely.
0: So someone texted who said, I have the same 5'2" body. The woman who said that her boyfriend called her sturdy said, I'm 5'2", I'm 150.
3: Yeah.
0: Maybe I'm a little overweight. I fluctuate.
3: I think that's beautiful body right there.
0: And fluctuating is, I mean, everyone fluctuates.
3: Yeah.
0: I think. I mean, I do.
3: Yeah, sure.
0: So this woman texted in response to that, says, I have the same 5'2" body. Sometimes I'm called buxom. And I always wonder, is that a compliment? Buxom. That's a funny word. It's kind of...
3: Buxom. Yeah, I think that's an old school word.
0: It's kind of an old school, like...
3: It's like buxom. It's like busty. It's basically saying that you have big boobs.
0: I feel like that's a word that's really only used in, like, magazines. Or strip joint descriptions.
3: Yeah, that I really think it's like an old school word. It's basically just saying you have big boobs.
0: Yeah, you're breasty.
3: Yeah. Breasty.
0: Breasty?
3: Yeah. Yeah.
0: Boobalicious?
3: Boobalicious. There you go. Yeah.
0: Another text. And seven.

0: Midnight Coast, if this happens to you also, it seems way more common than you'd think. You're not alone. Someone texted, I was commenting on how lean my husband was, and his response was, well, I'm just skim milk and you're condensed milk. Seriously?
1: Oh, my God.
0: What? Like,
1: okay, now my hope is that what he meant...
0: Is you're sweet?
1: Oh, is that maybe you're shorter...
0: Yeah.
1: That's what I hope he meant. Because condensed milk comes in a shorter can. That's what I'm hoping he means. Period.
0: Oh, okay. Yeah.
1: Period. That's what I'm hoping that he meant. And that, like, right? So let's say that.
0: Sure.
1: And leave it there.
0: We're really giving him the benefit of the doubt.
1: Yeah, I am. I'm trying. Man.
0: This text says, my boyfriend, when we first met, would jokingly say that you look pregnant, or what did you eat? Are you pregnant, after eating a large meal? And he means it in a good way, like, oh, wow, like you're eating well, not like you look overweight. It was supposed to be a compliment and like say his way of saying, I feel good that you're taken care of. But it came across in the worst way possible.
1: Like, stop it.
0: So now it's become a joke and we both say it.
1: That's good.
0: Yeah.
1: Good. See,
0: but
1: I love
0: that. Tim said that to me.
1: What?
0: When we first got together, remember that?
1: What?
0: He said something like, I like your belly, or like something like that. And I was like, No.
1: I do remember that.
0: Don't say that.
1: No.
0: You may as well just say, you're fat.
1: Yeah, no. Oh, God, no.
0: What? Someone texted, my boyfriend's ringtone for me was Fat Bottom Girls.
1: Oh,
0: what?
1: God. But see, now, like, it's like, I don't know, nowadays, like, a big butt is, like, amazing.
0: Right.
1: That's, you're supposed to have that.
2: Oh, you're gonna take me home tonight.
0: It's my girlfriend.
2: Like, Fat Bottom Girls, yeah, I love that song. Make the rockin' world go round.
0: It is a great song.
1: Like, I really worked, like, my butt has gotten better from going to F45, and it's like I have a better butt now, and I love that my butt is bigger. And my mom came with me to F45 once, and Tyler, who used to be the a trainer there and like the GM there, he had said something like, yeah, she's got a bigger butt, or something like that.
0: It was like, Kella, look at that big booty.
1: Yeah, exactly. And I was like, oh, thanks. And my mother was like, she does not. But like,
0: right.
1: Like
0: took it as an insult.
1: Right. And I was like, no. Like, that, to me, I wanted, but like, yes, it's, yeah.
0: Oh my God. See, this is what gives people problems. Someone texted, my mom used to ask people at the department stores if they had a husky section.
1: Oh, yeah.
0: Because I was husky. A little bit bigger and wouldn't fit the pants. But
1: that was back in my when we were kids. Yeah.
0: Well, any yeah, just
1: bad.
0: Yeah, parents talking about their kids' size and weight never goes well for the rest of their lives.
1: I totally remember that section. Not that I shopped in it. I just remember back in
0: would
1: like
0: they call it husky.
1: Yes, I remember that was a section. Like, I just remember that in shopping. Sections.
0: From now on, I think we can all agree that could only be for UConn swag.
1: Yeah, totally.
0: Okay, the husky section.
1: Yep, the husky section.
0: Another text says, after I had my second kid, I couldn't get rid of the little kangaroo pouch, so my other half would continuously rub on it and tell me he loved it.
1: Oh!
0: See, that's him trying to be nice and sweet and make you feel good.
1: Yeah.
0: But when you do that, you're also highlighting it.
1: Oh my God, I know, because I have the kangaroo patch, and if Jay ever rubbed it and said he loved it, Jay has to act like it's a six pack. He knows that.
0: Right.
1: Jay has to act like those are abs.
0: Right. Right.
1: He knows the rule.
0: Yeah.
1: He knows. I'm going to draw lines on it and act like they're abs.
0: Yeah. That's when you get the Sharpie out. You're
1: yeah, exactly. He's not supposed
0: shading.
1: To rub it and be like, I love your pooch.
0: No. Because all we hear when you say something like that or like, I love your belly is you have a belly.
1: I know. know.
0: You have a pooch.
1: Right, exactly.
0: You have whatever.
1: I know it's there.
0: Yeah.
1: I see it.
0: It's never been hot when someone says, God, you have such a sexy fupa.
1: I know. Stop looking at it.
0: Don't say it out loud.
1: I know. I'm trying to ignore it.

0: It's Coast 93.1, The Blake Show with Kelly and Todd. God, people say the wrong thing often. Yeah. Based on the text that we've got, and we were saying, you know, buxom, is that really? Do you want to be called buxom? And then, and it's all started because the boyfriend called his girlfriend sturdy, which he meant as a compliment, but just is not. You know, it just doesn't come across that way, no matter how you meant it.
1: Right.
0: And then it's, this text says, one time I commented, people I don't know always seem to recognize me. And I said this to my husband, and I said, I have like a distinctive face or like a, you know, he goes, well, you do kind of have fat cheeks.
1: Oh, what?
0: What? Don't.
1: What?
0: Don't say that.
1: What? How?
0: Like,
1: what?
0: Like,
1: how?
0: That's, how does that come out of your mouth?
1: And what does that even mean? How does the both?
0: Yeah, I'm not sure what that means.
1: It's like how would
0: you look like all the other fat cheek broads. Like,
1: right?
0: What does that mean?
1: Like, how does that even make?
0: Sometimes it's best not to say anything.
1: Anything.
0: Yeah, there's a lesson in that for sure.
1: Ugh.
0: All right, we're going to pause and come back. I got a Toy Story game because Toy Story 5 comes out tomorrow.
1: Oh, sweet. Yeah.
0: So that's for a little Todd versus Kelly action.
1: Okay.
0: We also have to get into this topic, which I think is hilarious. Why does this person need recommendations for loud shows to watch?
1: Okay. Yeah.
0: That is next on The Blake Show. Don't go away. Hey, good news from Todd, by the way. Todd's going to pop in a second so we can play this game and chat about this, why this roommate needs loud shows.
1: Okay.
0: He's serving up some good news. Not today. It is going to be stormy today. But especially this afternoon and this evening. That's when the thunderstorms we'll be dealing with. But then tomorrow looks beautiful. So another beautiful Friday.
1: Sweet.
0: And the weekend looks fine. There is a chance of seeing a shower. Outside chance of seeing a shower in some spots Saturday afternoon. Sunday afternoon, a better chance of seeing a shower. But still, it's not a washout weekend. It's not really worth canceling any plans, which is great news since, of course, every year we stress about what's going to happen with the Pride Parade.
1: Yeah.
0: Because it's rain or shine, and it sounds like it's going to be shine.
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3: When I was 6 years old, I broke my leg.

0: Ed Sheeran, unfortunately, all of those tickets were picked off of Pick Your Ticket. But yeah. We still have Chris Brown with Usher. We still have Lil Wayne, and we still have Hillary Duff. So 4:30 this afternoon, and then we'll do it twice tomorrow, 7:30 and 4:30. And then that's it. And then that's it. And then we really start to feel like summertime. I think most schools will be out by the end of today.
1: Yeah. I think today's...
0: Oh, no. There are some... I was just talking to somebody.
1: Right. Brunswick, right?
0: I don't remember where it is.
1: Brunswick goes to like next Monday or Tuesday.
0: Well, no, they have tomorrow off for Juneteenth.
1: Because it's Juneteenth. It's a holiday.
0: And then Saturday and Sunday, and then they have to go for a half day on Monday.
1: I know.
0: It's a handful of districts that have that, which stinks. But, you know...
2: And almost there.
0: It's easy. It's like a three-day weekend and then a kind of a throwaway day.
2: Yeah.
0: You know? So.
1: I wanted to have like... like next year, we should think of having people like message us or call in and to let us know which district and when they get out.
0: Oh, yeah.
1: Because it's so strange how everyone's district is different. And I know it has to do with like snow days and all that.
0: We'll give a consolation prize to the ones who are stuck in school.
1: That's
0: the longest.
1: Exactly it. Yeah. You know, we'll give them a shout out or something like that, you know.
0: We will, Funtown tickets or something.
2: Yeah, right.
0: We are, by the way, I think we kick this off next week. We've got Funtown Splashdown tickets like all summer long.
2: Oh, cool.
0: Yeah.
2: Nice.
0: Cool. They're good partners of ours. And, you know, it's a great prize for all summer in Maine. And people always ask us, you know, can we get tickets? Mm-hmm. So we're giving them away like literally almost every day.
2: Oh, no way. That's so
0: summer.
2: Fun.
0: Yeah.
2: Cool.
0: So it's a Funtown Splashdown summer.
2: Cool.
0: Yes. On Coast 93.1. So, okay. I want to do this message and then I got a game for you guys. This is so funny. He wants, actually, I don't know if it's he or she. They want suggestions of loud shows that can kill the mood because their roommate and the new boyfriend are loud doing you know what.
2: Oh my God.
0: Okay? Jeez. It says, I've already talked to them about it. You don't need to tell me that I need to talk to them about it.
1: Okay.
0: They keep doing it anyway.
1: Noted.
0: So I want to play something super loud that can also kill the mood to counteract it. So, I love this topic. Thank you for setting this topic. This is fantastic. So, 7-9 Coast, what can they play the single roommate loudly that will kind of maybe distract them and get them to say, okay, I just can't keep going with this playing in the background.
2: A recording of their parents or grandparents talking.
0: Oh, God.
2: Parents or their mom.
0: Well, I was thinking of like shows or movies, but that would be instantly. Yeah.
2: Get their mom or dad on their voicemail and record it and just play it super loud. And be like, I asked you!
0: Yeah.
1: Right.
0: Yeah.
1: Oh, God.
0: Wow, that's good.
2: Oh, man. I forget those roommate days. Oh, God.
0: Some people have no shame.
2: I know.
0: And some people are really quiet about it and... you know, but some people, Tarsetti is back. He was at Bonnaroo.
2: Like, what are you going to tell about Tarsetti?
1: Why did he pop into your head?
0: Let me finish. Now I feel like I need to explain it.
1: Otherwise, you do.
0: So we were catching up yesterday. And so I'm fascinated by these festivals they go to, right? I'm not a camping person and this is camping. It's basically, but they go to the communal thing and it's basically like a bunch of like pop-up tents, like event tents, those square tents on the four legs. You know what I'm talking about?
1: Yep.
0: So it's a bunch of those. And then people hang like shawls and,
1: for privacy,
0: or it's just like to kind of separate. Yeah, it is. It's totally like Woodstock.
2: Yeah.
0: So I didn't ask him because I didn't want to be weird. But all I'm thinking is here's a bunch of young people.
2: Totally.
0: A lot of them are in their 20s and 30s, right?
2: Drinking.
1: And they're all on
0: drinking
1: something.
0: And other things,
2: and
0: right?
2: Stuff.
1: Yep.
0: And here they are at this music festival and they're all intense and, you know, kind of like close by.
2: And intense.
0: You know, there's people who are getting loud when they're doing stuff and all that's separating you is like
2: a sheet
0: hanging from a tent, you know?
2: Wow.
0: Yeah, I was thinking, wow, that it's there must like be some stories. Yeah,
2: one of those in a
1: orgies.
2: Yes, thank you, Todd. Yep. Yeah, in a field. Yeah, right. Pretty much. Yeah. Wow.
0: We must have talked about this before because I literally have this clip of Todd.
1: This is like a big orgy in a field. Yeah. Kind of thing.
0: Wow.
2: Yes, it is.
0: So yes, it's called Bonnaroo.
2: Yeah. Yeah.
1: Okay.
2: Yeah.
0: So there you go. But yeah, if you want to go text Tarsetti this afternoon and ask him, you know, for the dirty details.
2: Wow.
0: Were there some people who, because he showed me video and it's actually, I mean, it is really cool. Like, if you love music, he said, you only get a certain amount of times to shower.
2: Yep.
0: It's porta potties. It is not fancy living, right. You know?
2: Yeah.
0: But they saw, they saw Noah Kahan.
1: Yeah,
0: Noah
1: Kahn was there.
0: All these artists. Yeah. And talk about a unique experience, you know. But I was thinking when he was showing me like these mm-hmm. tents, I was like, some people are loud, and you know exactly what's going on in the on the other side of the shawl.
2: Totally. A little bit sounds like my life on the road with the band for 4 years. But but wow, those were the days. Lots of camping.
0: Okay. What to play to kill the mood? Oh, someone suggested Who Let the Dogs Out. Okay, that's random.
1: That's funny.
2: That's a good one.
0: Does that
2: would kill the mood.
0: This kills the mood if you hear.
3: Who let the dogs out? Who let the dogs out?
0: I mean, it's a little.
2: It's got a good rhythm
0: random.
2: Though.
1: There's a beat.
2: Yeah, there's a good rhythm.
1: You can get into.
2: Yeah, it could be like
0: who,
2: oh, well.
0: Who. Yeah. And your thrust.
1: I'm about to like some sort of heavy metal, Megadeth or something, or
2: totally
0: Megadeth,
1: or Rage Against the Machine.
2: This is my last resort. Yeah, something like that. Yeah.
0: Who Let the Dogs Out was so random. That's so funny.
1: Very.
2: Yeah.
0: Let's see. The song. We can't say the whole song, but the F the Pain Away. You know the song we're talking about? Yeah, I guess you could play. See, I was thinking like TV shows or, play like Steel Magnolias or something that's like really emotional.
2: Oh, like Wind Beneath My Wings, like something like Bette Midler.
0: Oh, God, yes.
2: Or like some Barbara Streisand, something like that. Yeah, Celine Dion. I don't know, Celine Dion.
0: Hey, if Barbara Streisand doesn't get you in the mood, then that's on you.
2: That's true. That's true.
0: That's true.
2: It depends on who your roommates are, actually.
0: That's
2: never mind.
0: True. This could kill it.
3: Did you ever know that you're my hero?
0: Oh, someone
1: if you
0: else
1: just
0: said
1: crank that like right outside the door.
2: Yeah,
1: they're gonna stop. Someone's gonna be like, "What?"
0: Oh my God, this is a good one.
2: The girl might be like, "I love this movie."
0: This is a good one.
4: I love you. You love me.
0: That would kill it right there.
4: We're happy family.
1: All right, Barney.
2: Yeah.
0: Okay, so again, so random. Three's Company theme song.
2: Oh,
0: come on, knock on our door. Is
2: way. That's not gonna not get me in the mood.
0: Okay. Someone else says play show tunes. Nobody's getting busy.
2: Again.
0: During Into the Woods or Music Man.
2: Depends who's your roommates?
0: Hold My Cosmo.
1: Yeah. Right.
2: Exactly. Yeah.
1: Sure.
0: Yeah. 76 trombones.
2: Wow. Who's your roommate?
0: That doesn't necessarily work for everybody. Right. You have to know your roommate. Another good beat, I'm just saying.
2: Yeah.
0: All right, Todd versus Kelly.
2: Oh, boy. Oh.
0: Todd versus Kelly.
2: Oh, well.
1: Did you see that coming, Kel?
2: Oh, God.
1: Maybe you did.
2: Oh.
0: I did say it was coming earlier when Todd wasn't here, she did see it coming. Okay, here you go. Toy Story 5 is out tomorrow.
2: Mm-hmm.
0: Toy Story 5. So they did a survey on our favorite. Let me make sure I phrase this right. Is it favorite characters from Toy Story? Hold on, let me make sure I have this right.
1: I don't know any of them.
0: Best characters, okay? So best Toy Story characters, okay? So survey says Woody is number one. All right.
2: Crap, well, you took one of my
0: Number
1: I don't
0: two,
1: know any of more.
0: Number two is Buzz.
2: Oh, come on! Don't take
0: the
2: two.
0: These are easy.
2: Yeah, well.
1: No, they're not, dude. I don't know any. I didn't even know those guys.
2: Oh, no. I don't know
0: really?
2: If I know anymore.
1: No.
2: Oh, God.
0: Okay,
2: this is going to be the worst.
0: Let's see how this goes.
1: Good luck, Kel.
2: This
4: got a friend in me.
0: Okay, so what's number three?
2: Oh, come on.
0: Sheriff Woody, number one. Number two, Buzz Lightyear.
2: Who Blake, is you're gonna have to help us.
0: The third favorite.
1: I'm sorry, Blake. I don't
0: know. You don't have to get the names right, even if you say the figures or whatever.
1: Okay, isn't there like a little dog or something? Like a little fluffy like teddy bear or something?
2: Yeah, he said the dog.
0: Okay, are these real guesses?
1: Is there a little dog? I'll go little dog.
2: Yeah. Jay and I were going to be that for Halloween.
0: Wait a minute, hold on.
1: What?
0: Let me see. Todd is up 3 points on the big
1: Kelly
0: board.
1: Gets to go first, so she can have dog if she wants dog.
2: Oh. No, I'm going to guess the pig.
0: The pig.
2: The piggy bank guy.
0: Oh, what's his name?
1: You don't even know.
2: He's the...
0: Is it Ham? Ham.
2: It's Ham.
0: Ham, yeah.
2: Yeah.
0: Ham is number five.
2: Oh, crap.
1: Oh, boy. Okay. I'll go dog.
0: Slinky dog.
2: I don't know. Slinky. I swear to God.
0: This is amazing.
1: Amazing.
2: This
0: is what happens to Kelly every time.
2: Come on. This is crazy.
1: You had it. I gave it to you.
2: I gave it back to you. And I was going to dress up like that for Halloween. What's wrong with me?
0: I know.
2: Oh my God.
0: That would have been a great costume, but also the most annoying costume.
2: Yeah, it was amazing, though. Man, we would have knocked everyone's socks off.
0: Who was the front?
2: Me.
0: Okay.
2: Yeah.
1: Wow.
0: And then Jay was in the
1: back.
0: I think
1: that's a personal question.
2: Yeah.
0: And what about in the dog?
2: Oh, man.
0: Yeah, Slinky Dog. And then Rex, who's the dinosaur.
2: Oh, Rex, yeah. And then the girl Woody.
0: The girl Woody? Jessie?
2: Yeah. Jessie, yeah.
0: Jessie's on there.
2: The dinosaur.
0: Mrs. Potato Head and Mr. Potato Head.
2: Yep.
0: The little green alien in the claw.
2: Yes, yep.
0: They were on there. Bo Peep.
1: Oh, Bo Shrek. Peep. Yep. How's Shrek not on the list?
0: Shrek is not in Toy Story. That's a different movie. Okay. And,
1: there you go.
0: And a different studio altogether.
2: Yeah.
1: Okay. great.
0: Although, it's kind of like when I said, what is America's favorite dinosaur? And Kelly guessed donkey. From what? Shrek.
2: Don't give me what. You just guessed Shrek for Toy Story. Come on.
0: Oh, my God.
2: Oh, boy.
0: All right. Well, it might be time to go back and revisit those movies, kids.
1: Or for the first time.
0: Yeah. All right. Todd's got your news center main forecast for today and the weekend. How are we looking?
1: We got some good times ahead, but right now we're dealing with some showers out there, a few downpours. This afternoon and evening, there'll be some thunderstorms, which could get gusty on us. They'll exit at sundown, and we'll clear out tonight. Highs today in the 60s. Tomorrow, very, very nice. Lots of sunshine. It'll be breezy but warm, high around 80. Partly sunny on Saturday, which is the big Pride Parade.
0: Yep.
1: And there's a small chance for a shower in the afternoon, but not as high as on Father's Day. Father's Day, the shower chances are a little bit higher in the afternoon. 70s, mid-70s on Saturday, and about 70 degrees on Sunday.
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0: Yo. Hello. Good morning. By the way, if you don't get up super early like we do for this, you missed a beautiful sunrise this morning.
2: It was incredible.
0: Oh my God. It's going to be all over your feed for your early riser friends.
3: Yeah.
0: Agreed. It looked like the sky was on fire.
3: For sure.
0: It was so cool. Unbelievable. It looked like a flame. It was really cool. But now that's all gone. We got rain.
2: Yeah, it's raining again.
0: All right. So this is a topic. I know you guys talked about this on TV, Todd, but I wanted to bring it here too. And if you want to chime in, our number as always is 79COAST. You can record a talk back on the Coast 93.1 app. What's your policy about tracking your adult kids?
3: Mm.
0: So once kids turn 18 or go to college or whenever you start to consider them adult.
3: Yeah.
0: Which for some families may be 16, 17, who knows? That sounds young to me, but yeah. When do you stop tracking them, or do you? 79COAST, you know, with like the, you know, Find My Friends or Life 360 or whatever it is.
3: Yep.
0: 792-6278. Because Todd, you're a little ways off from this, but getting closer.
2: Yeah. Yeah. We use that now, you know, whatever it is. The Find My...
3: Find My Friends, Life 360, all that stuff.
0: Yeah.
2: So I can see, like, you know, right now, Rachel's driving through Portland on her way to work.
0: Right.
2: You know, and the kids are home because they're out of school. I plan to keep it on, you know, and I don't see a huge problem or, like, invasion of privacy or anything like that. I'm not going to use it to, like, you know, helicopter parent them. But I just think, like, having a little more knowledge on what they're up to, you know, maybe what they're frequenting, you know, just having intel on their lives. Because I don't know, I feel like once a parent, always a parent. I mean, I'm not going to be in their mix, you know, as they age and get older. But I don't know, I still feel like they're going to come across things or maybe be up to things that maybe they're going to need advice on or my thoughts on or Rachel's thoughts on. And I don't know.
3: Are you talking about in college or in high school?
2: No, in college. We talked about this the other day on New Center Maine that parents are now like tracking their adult kids, like between the age of 18 and 25.
3: Mm-hmm.
0: I get it for college.
2: At higher numbers.
0: See, here's the thing. I'm so torn about this because part of me is like, we have to cut the cord. You know, there's a point where you have to let... The world is always going to be scary as a parent. There's always going to be stuff you worry about as a parent. But much like we, you know, did this on our own and developed independence, you have to let your kids do that. At the same time... The other side of my brain is like, we have safety tools now that we didn't have a long time ago.
3: Yeah.
2: Yeah.
0: And if we had them a long time ago, we probably would have used them then too.
3: Yes. We would have.
0: You know, like, I mean, between Ring cameras and tracking and all the other ways that we can
2: use that you put in dogs and even some, sure they'll be in humans someday so that if you lose your dog, you can find it, you know?
3: Yep.
2: Like, I don't know.
3: Yeah.
0: Can you chip your kids?
3: Yeah. I'm sure
2: I'm sure it's going to be an option.
3: Yeah, I'm sure you can.
2: You know, at some point, if it isn't already.
3: Yeah.
0: Oh, that's funny. Someone texted, I have Life 360 with my 90-year-old mom because she's, you know, out and about, independent, but I like to keep tabs.
3: Yeah.
0: I didn't even think of that. That makes sense, too.
3: Yeah. I definitely got worried when Riley went to college for her first year. and I wasn't sure what I was going to do. I actually became less helicoptery, but because I wanted her to know that I wasn't going to be, you know, up her butt, and I wanted her to live her life. So I gave her the option. I told her, you're an adult now. You can turn it off. I don't need to see your location. But I also said, you know, if you, I want to be there if you need me. Same thing like you said, Todd. Like if you get into a situation that you need me, or if there's a safety thing, or if, you know.
0: But do you track her?
3: Do I so she said, I'm not going to turn it off. You can, so even at 22.
0: But you gave her the option.
3: I gave her the option. Yeah. I was
4: I
3: like,
4: love that.
3: But I also said, so she said, no, I'm going to keep it on. And then I also said, hey, listen, if there's ever a time you're at a party and you don't want me to know you're there, turn it off. I don't care. I'm never going to say, where are you? You know, or why is your location off?
2: Right.
3: And still to this day, I never have. And so we follow each other. And I ask no questions. She tells me nothing. And that's just.
0: See, no, I like that. What the funny thing is, like, if, because you get a notification if they turn it off, right?
3: No,
2: no,
3: it's just in our chat.
2: So.
3: Like it will appear in our chat. And no, I don't even think it doesn't even do that anymore.
0: Because if it were me, if I see them turn it off, that's what would make me worry.
2: right.
0: You know,
2: they'd
4: be like, what are they up to?
3: Yeah.
0: Well,
3: no.
0: And
3: you
0: did they turn it off?
3: Right.
4: True. That
0: or did
4: too.
0: Someone else?
3: Yeah.
2: Yeah.
3: Yeah.
0: You know what I mean?
4: Think you
0: like,
4: see it.
3: But I think
4: know.
3: now that she, when I gave her the option of turning it off and she didn't take it, and then she has that, I think it just right there, it shows her that I'm not going to helicopter I don't.
2: Right.
3: It's like that sort of
2: not
3: releases
2: an invasion
3: the handcuffs.
2: Of privacy. You're not going to be like, oh, hey, calling her up. I see you're about to walk into that bar right there and you're only 20 years old. How are you getting in?
3: Exactly.
2: You know, turn around, kid.
3: Yeah.
2: You know, something like, you're not going to do that.
3: No. And I never
0: did. Okay. We're not. But we all know parents who would.
3: Exactly.
0: So
2: yes.
0: That's if you have a propensity to be that parent, then your kids might need to draw a boundary with you.
3: Yeah.
2: Right.
3: Yes.
0: So
2: that
0: might be, and that's not necessarily on the kid. That might be on you.
3: Well, exactly. And there are parents like that. And I feel for kids that are in that situation.
0: Yeah. Because they want this. It's for safety, but they just can't help themselves.
3: Yeah.
0: You know.
2: But also, I mean, safety is the biggest one for us and for me, it sounds like. But also, like, you know, say they do go off to college and you're tracking them and, like, you know, you're eating dinner and you check it out and see where they're at, and they're at it, like, you know, they're out at a bar until whatever, 2 a.m. on a Tuesday.
3: Mm-hmm.
2: And that becomes like a pattern. And then their grades come in at the end of the semester and they kind of suck. And it's going to be like, well, you know what? Maybe you should have been staying in on a Tuesday night and studying instead of, you know, missing your Wednesday morning 8 o'clock class.
3: Yep.
2: Right. You know, I don't know. It's just having more intelligence and having more intel on them, I feel like it helps long term. Maybe you notice habits that are forming for them. Who knows what type of habit, you know, like, I'm not going to make up any examples now, but it's just more information.
3: Yeah.
0: You know, what's interesting about this is that, the best way, if you're listening to this right now and you are younger, you're about to go to college, or maybe you just started college or whatever, and your parents still track you and they make comments or whatever, you know, the number one way to get them off your back is to just be a good kid.
3: Yeah.
2: Yeah.
0: Because if you're trustworthy and you don't make them worry, they won't want to track you.
3: Yeah. And that's the thing.
2: There's no need to.
3: We're very open in our house with both of our kids. And so I don't worry. And yeah.
2: Yeah.
0: Yeah.
3: Yeah.
0: Someone said, texted, this is funny. Said, I love it. I love to know where everyone is. If I hear about an accident or something, I can look real quick to see where everyone is and make sure they're okay.
3: Mm-hmm.
0: This actually happened with someone I know. So the mom was in an accident. I don't know what happened, but she went off the road.
3: Yeah.
0: And it actually could have been a really bad accident. She was very lucky.
3: Yeah.
0: But
3: okay.
0: She did go off the road and into someone's yard and hit a pole or something. And, you know, she narrowly missed, I think it was like a pole or a tree.
3: Yeah.
0: And instead hit a fence that had a little more give. And the car was banged up, but she was okay. But the family found out about it because of Life 360.
3: Yeah. Interesting.
0: So they got an alert before she even had a chance to reach out and say, hey, I just got into an accident. I'm okay.
3: Yeah.
0: So that actually ended up being helpful.
3: Sure.
0: Even though it also resulted in a conversation that she didn't really want to have with, you know, the family, yep. which was like, are you, should you be driving, you know?
3: Yeah.
2: Oh, yeah.
0: Which yeah. was not such a nice conversation because she's, you know, but so it kind of ratted her out, yep. you know? But yep. But for safety, it ended up alerting the family so they knew what happened. Right. So that actually was helpful. But so anyway, this person texted, I'd like to know where people are. If there's an accident, I can check. Or like, you know, if I'm wondering if they're at the grocery store and they need to grab something, I can check and say, yeah. hey, can you grab this while you're there?
3: Mm-hmm.
0: And if we have family get-togethers, I use it because my mom is always the last to leave because she's the life of the party. And I like to wake up the next morning and see what time mom got home. It's a little role reversal there, right?
3: Yeah, that's right.
2: Great.
0: How late was mom out partying?
2: Yeah.
0: Let's see.
3: Oh my God. Kids are gone. Time for the parents to party.
0: Yeah, exactly. Exactly. Yeah, a lot of people texting that they have it on their parents, even if their parents aren't elderly.
3: Yeah.
0: And they're keeping tabs on their parents. See, careful what you wish for.
3: Yeah, right. Exactly.
0: All right, Todd's got your News Center Maine forecast.
2: All right, we're going to have showers, downpours, and thunderstorms today. Some of the storms later on this afternoon and evening could be strong with gusty wind. High temperatures in the 60s. They come to an end at sunset. Tomorrow looks really nice. We'll have lots of sunshine. It'll be warm, 80 degrees, but it'll be very breezy. And then over the weekend, Saturday looks good, partly sunny, just a small chance for a shower to pop up in the afternoon, high 75. And then on Sunday, it's 72 degrees. With a better chance for showers popping up in the afternoon.
0: Okay, here's another way it backfires. One more text before we wrap it up. It says, my youngest teenager tracks my location like it's her freaking job. Just to know if I'm popping in and out of stores and can I pick things up for her?
3: Oh my God.
2: Uh-huh.
3: Oh my God.
0: Yeah, see? Sometimes it's not all it's cracked up to be.
1: Turn it up. This is The Blake Show with Kelly and Todd. How Maine starts the day the right way on Coast 93.1. 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
0: 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And driving, not always fun. A lot of the time it's a hassle. And God forbid you get into traffic or something. 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

0: The Blake Show with Kelly and Todd on Coast 93.1. If you missed just a minute, you may have missed this.
1: Yeah, I don't know if I would buy a used mattress on Facebook Marketplace, but you would, Tina?
2: I actually sold a mattress on Facebook Marketplace.
1: You did?
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3: Never. 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

0: One Republic. Coast 93.1. Hey, how you doing? Happy Thursday. Friday Eve. We're almost there.
1: Yeah.
0: Almost there. And not the best weather. A beautiful sunrise this morning. Not getting great stuff right now, but there's hope on the horizon. What do you got, Todd?
2: Rain will work in this morning, and I expect some heavier showers, downpours, and thunderstorms this afternoon. The wind is going to pick up, and some of the thunderstorms could also include some pretty strong wind gusts. Highs today only in the 60s. Showers and thunderstorms come to an end this evening, then partly cloudy, lows in the upper 50s. Pretty nice for our Friday. Mix of sun and clouds, breezy and warm, high near 80. And over the weekend, not too bad. Partly sunny both Saturday and Sunday, but there is a daily afternoon shower risk with highs in the low to mid 70s.
3: 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Come on! It's the Blake Show on Coast 93.1. Keep it here, and Alyssa will keep your company at work. Then Tarsetti's got you for the trek home and Steelsy after 7. The Coast 93.1 fam. Thanks for being a part of our day.
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0: 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If you missed just a minute, you may have missed this.
1: I learned a new term, your nesting partner. And this is from someone who's in a polyamorous relationship, so has, you know, more than one boyfriend. And the nesting partner is the boyfriend she lives with.
2: Man.
1: So, like, you may have other partners.
2: So there's no love for that one.
1: Let me see what the dictionary says for nesting partner. It says the one you argue with the most. Yeah.
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0: every time we play Anxiety by Doce, I think this song was coming on.
1: Yeah, right?
0: This is the original one, Doce. The movie that this song is from is out tomorrow. Toy Story 5, Taylor Swift on Coast 93.1.

0: 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Hello, you're on The Blake Show with Kelly and Todd. That's Taylor Swift from the new Toy Story 5 movie, which is out tomorrow.
1: Yeah.
0: Probably tonight, I guess. Usually it's the day before.
1: Right.
0: But you know what's funny? Oh, actually, before we go to Todd, did you see that Tom Hanks was told what Woody's last name is and he never knew?
1: Oh.
0: Yeah. They were doing the press for the movie. And Tom, I don't know who this was with, but this is Tom Hanks reacting, and there's a little creepy part, too. A little bit of a creepy part.
2: By the way, I only recently discovered that Woody has a surname.
3: I had no idea. The sheriff? Woody, what?
2: Woody Pride.
3: Oh.
2: Double twist. Jesse's full name is Jessica Jane Pride.
4: Oh, wait a minute. I'd heard this that they might be related.
2: I think that means your siblings.
3: No, yeah. Distant cousins, please. Please.
4: There's something in there. Was it one of the guys on the internet that gets these names? I heard that same thing.
3: How did they find this out? I play the guy. I didn't realize I had a surname.
1: Wow.
0: Isn't that funny?
1: Yes.
0: He's played it for how many years?
1: I 30, know.
0: 30 years. And he never knew. And then on top of that, the other Western sheriff looking love interest is related.
1: That's not right.
0: That's wrong in a lot of ways. You know, you could hear Tim Allen in there too.
1: Yeah.
0: He says because of Buzz Lightyear, his wife asks him not to speak loudly in public because people will recognize his voice.
1: Yeah, that makes total sense.
0: And then they come up and bother him.
1: Well, and kids.
0: Right.
1: They're going to be like,
0: grew up with him. I mean, how many people grew up with that voice?
1: Yeah, you're going to ruin the whole thing.
0: All right, Todd's got your News Center Main forecast.
5: Rain will work in this morning, and I expect some heavier showers, downpours, and thunderstorms this afternoon. The wind is going to pick up, and some of the thunderstorms could also include some pretty strong wind gusts. Highs today only in the 60s. Showers and thunderstorms come to an end this evening, then partly cloudy, lows in the upper 50s. Pretty nice for our Friday. Mix of sun and clouds, breezy and warm, high near 80. And over the weekend, not too bad. Partly sunny both Saturday and Sunday, but there is a daily afternoon shower risk with highs in the low to mid 70s.
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0: It's Coast 93.1, The Blake Show with Kelly and Todd, and that'll do it for today. But we've already got some fun stuff ready to go for tomorrow. Of course, on Fridays, we always try to do our best to be super fun.
1: Yes.
0: So,
1: finally,
0: so check in tomorrow. Plus, we're getting ready to kick off Pride weekend. The weather's going to be much nicer tomorrow. Everyone's going to be in a good mood, I think.
1: Mm-hmm.
0: Speaking of Pride, big gay dance party Saturday night. You want a free pair of tickets? Quick call now.
1: Nope.
0: 79 Coast. Got a bonus pair to give away today. Suit 207-792-6278. You're the first person and you want to go to the big gay dance party at the State Theater. Saturday night, got you covered. Got a pair of general admission tickets for you, which will be available at the door, but it's a little cheaper if you get them ahead of time. So,
1: yeah.
0: So grab those. As far as what's on the show here tomorrow, one last chance to pick your ticket. We do that at 7:30. And then you get that on the trek home today, too, at 4:30 with Tarsetti. So pick your ticket this afternoon or try again with us tomorrow morning. And I love questions like this. Is this normal for a second date?
1: Ooh, okay.
0: This is a good one. That's around 7:45 tomorrow on Coast 93.1. Have a great day. If you missed anything, podcast going up in just a few. And we'll see you tomorrow morning starting at 5 a.m. or whenever you start on the Coast 93.1 app or right in your car. On Coast 93.1, Alyssa's next. 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

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Good morning. It's Alyssa keeping you company and coming up, the thing that made me feel old today that no one really warns you about as you get older. It's Coast 93.1.

It is Coast 93.1. What's up? It's Alyssa. And my mother liked to prepare me for getting older. And I'm not old by any means, okay? I'm still in my youth. But there are certain things that make me feel super old. And this morning, I had one of those moments. Now, I'm an elder emo, okay? So if you've ever heard of the band Seosin, you've probably listened to one of their albums. I decided, for nostalgia's sake, to listen to it this morning on my way into work. Of which, when I clicked it, a banner popped up and said, "Celebrating 20 years of this album." What do you mean 20

0: 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The Big Gay Dance Party to benefit the Equality Community Center at the State Theater. 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
11: Showers, downpours, and thunderstorms will impact us through the evening hours. Any thunderstorm will have the heavy rain, lightning, and potential for some pretty big wind gusts. Highs today hold in the 60s. Showers and storms end late this evening, and then it's partly cloudy overnight with a low in the upper 50s. A nice one for Friday, a mix of sun and clouds. Breezy but warm, a high near 80. Partly sunny on Saturday with a chance for an afternoon shower, 70 to 75. And lower 70s on Sunday with a little bit of sun and some pop-up afternoon showers. I'm News Center Maine Chief Meteorologist Todd Guttner for Coast 93.1.
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There's a new viral dating word and trend. And honestly, I kind of love it. I'll tell you all about it coming up in just a few minutes on Coast 93.1.

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1: It is Coast 93.1. What's up? It's Alyssa, and I am so glad that I don't have to date in this day and age. If you're in the dating pool, I'm sending you all of my best vibes. I know it's rough out there, especially when there's new terms that pop up, and this is a new one. Goblin intimacy. So theoretically, most people, when they go on dates, they pamper. They try to present the absolute best version of themselves on the date. The theory here is you just show up as a goblin version of yourself, aka you don't hide any flaws, just you, just normal. That way, everything's on the table, all your cards are shown on day one. I fear I might have accidentally done this with my husband. I met him by accident when I was with a friend of a friend. I was not having a good day. And I know I didn't look like I was having a good day. Still ended up married to him. So maybe there's something to this. It's Coast 93.1.
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Shout out to the spider that made a nest on my Blink camera. I had to turn off my camera because I was getting notifications every 20 seconds, and he is facing the camera at least, so he knows his angles, but I don't look forward to that when I get home having to remove it. 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

0: 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If you missed just a minute, you may have missed this.
1: So many Scottish people in Boston for the World Cup.
2: There was this TikTok that these guys in Boston, they were like, oh, the Scots had rented an Airbnb across the street from me, and this is how they wake up every morning.
1: Yes,
2: Did you see it?
1: With bagpipes. Yes, I saw that.
2: Kilts, and I was like, this is amazing.
1: Look,
2: they're in the right town
1: incredible.
2: For this.
1: Yeah. Tell me about it. Yeah. There are not a lot of other cities in America.
2: No, that would accept
1: that
2: it.
1: That would tolerate this. Yeah.
2: But Boston, you're all right.
3: Yeah. The Scots are up.
4: 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Their version of
2: it's
4: a chicken.
2: Like, yeah, it's like right. The perfect alarm for Boston. They're like, what?
1: It's, yeah. Oh, that's the old Scottish rooster.

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14: Showers, downpours, and thunderstorms will impact us through the evening hours. Any thunderstorm will have the heavy rain, lightning, and potential for some pretty big wind gusts. Highs today hold in the 60s. Showers and storms end late this evening, and then it's partly cloudy overnight with a low in the upper 50s. A nice one for Friday, a mix of sun and clouds. Breezy but warm, a high near 80. Partly sunny on Saturday with a chance for an afternoon shower, 70 to 75. And lower 70s on Sunday with a little bit of sun and some pop-up afternoon showers. I'm News Center Maine Chief Meteorologist Todd Guttner for Coast 93.1.
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0: Tu cuerpo es para dar la alegría y cosas buenas. 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
1: ¡Ay! Someone on TikTok recently posted a video of their husband, and they're like, that one's mine. And for no reason, he just started doing the Macarena. And honestly, that's the kind of relationship that I love. It's Coast 93.1. It's the 90s news.

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Blink-182 celebrating 25 years of their album, Take Off Your Pants and Jacket. And that also makes me feel old. It's Coast 93.1.

0: It is Coast 93.1, and every single day is a holiday. So let's talk about what we are celebrating today. It's National Splurge Day, which I am not partaking in this economy. It's National Wanna Get Away a Day. Yeah, I feel that. It's also Wear Blue Day. It is Don't Panic Day. Can't relate. I've been panicking since my first breath on this earth. And then it's also National Fishing Day, paired with International Sushi Day. You have the opportunity to have the freshest sushi from fishing and it be a holiday today. It's Coast 93.1.
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1: 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I mean, her butt is just so

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0: Oh, Alanis. I still cannot get over the fact that she was angsty partly due to Dave Coulier. 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
4: Showers, downpours, and thunderstorms will impact us through the evening hours. Any thunderstorm will have the heavy rain, lightning, and potential for some pretty big wind gusts. Highs today hold in the 60s. Showers and storms end late this evening, and then it's partly cloudy overnight with a low in the upper 50s. A nice one for Friday, a mix of sun and clouds. Breezy but warm, a high near 80. Partly sunny on Saturday with a chance for an afternoon shower, 70 to 75. And lower 70s on Sunday with a little bit of sun and some pop-up afternoon showers. I'm News Center Maine Chief Meteorologist Todd Guttner for Coast 93.1.
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2: Well, I woke up to the sound of silence. The cars were cutting like knives in a fist fight. And I found you with a bottle of wine, your head in the curtain.

0: It is Coast 93.1. It's Alyssa with you. Bad news for anyone who likes a nightcap or a margarita. A major study was done that actually found that there is zero evidence that any amount of drinking alcohol improves your health. In fact, it's the opposite. Even a moderate amount of drinking carries large risks. Here's the thing. Everything does. You could say the same thing about macaroni and cheese. You could say the same thing about too much sugar. Everything's going to kill us at this point. Now, I'm not debating that alcohol, especially in large quantities, is unsafe and unhealthy. It is. But let's compare it to everything else. Am I going to have a margarita after a hard day of work for my mental health? Yes. That's worth it to me. But I'm just saying, in this day and age, everything's going to kill us. Nothing is healthy at this point. It's Coast 93.1.
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0: 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If you missed just a minute, you may have missed this.
1: Is being called sturdy a compliment?
2: Oh, my God.
1: And on top of it, he said it to her after an intimate moment, so she's not happy, obviously.
2: Oh, God.
3: Oh. Like, it may have been just, you're in a euphoric state at that moment.
1: You're not thinking.
2: Yeah.
3: You just sometimes say things that aren't normally part of your vocabulary or
1: what did you say, Todd?
3: Yeah. If I'm not getting into details, I'm just saying, sometimes.
1: There's a story here.
2: I'm going to write this down.
3: I don't know about it. There's a story here.
2: There's a story.
1: That's Rachel.
2: Yeah.
1: Yeah.
2: Notes.
1: Yeah. So, Rach, what did Todd say?
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2: Strength looks different on everybody, and Coach Chris from F45 Westbrook is here talking about that today.
4: I've been thinking a lot about strength and what that word means, and it's not just physical strength. When you prioritize self-care, 45 minutes is kind of easy to be like, you know what, these are my 45 minutes. I'm going to leave everything at the door. I mean, I went to the gym the day we had to put our dogs down, and the day I got bad medical news about a family member, and for those 45 minutes, that all disappeared. And then when I left, I could tackle all that stuff because I took the time to pause and regroup and dig into a different kind of strength. When I watch people leave the gym with that high, that I know what that feels like, it gets me just as excited seeing it in other people's faces as it does when I leave knowing I just crushed it. There's an energy and kind of a sense of community around, holy cow, we all just did this like hard workout and now we can do anything. And I love that.
2: For members like Chris, F45 in Westbrook isn't just a workout, it's real change. Be like Chris.
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2: Showers, downpours, and thunderstorms will impact us through the evening hours. Any thunderstorm will have the heavy rain, lightning, and potential for some pretty big wind gusts. Highs today hold in the 60s. Showers and storms end late this evening, and then it's partly cloudy overnight with a low in the upper 50s. A nice one for Friday, a mix of sun and clouds. Breezy but warm, a high near 80. Partly sunny on Saturday with a chance for an afternoon shower, 70 to 75. And lower 70s on Sunday with a little bit of sun and some pop-up afternoon showers. I'm News Center Maine Chief Meteorologist Todd Guttner for Coast 93.1.
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It's Saturday at the State Theater during Portland's Pride Weekend. 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It benefits the Equality Community Center. 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

Here's where I'm at in life, okay? Honestly, I have decision fatigue. I make so many decisions every single day that the thought of having to decide something else makes me want to cry at the end of the day. A good example, my husband asking what we're having for dinner. 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I'm done making choices. It's code.

0: It is Coast 93.1. What's up? It's Alyssa. And all week long, we've been giving you the chance to pick your ticket. We want to hook you up with a fun summer experience. Your first chance to win is during the Blake Show. Your second chance on the trek home with Tarsetti. So some of the concerts include Hillary Duff, Chris Brown and Usher, Lil Wayne, and 2 Chainz, plus Alex Warren. Head to a concert for free. You just got to be listening for your chance to win. And again, the next chance, later this afternoon with Tarsetti, right here on Coast 93.1.
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We're at the point of the week where I start getting antsy for the weekend, right? We're almost to Friday, but close enough anyway. And then I start thinking of all the things I want to do for the weekend, and then I'm tired, even thinking about it. 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
5: Showers, downpours, and thunderstorms will impact us through the evening hours. Any thunderstorm will have the heavy rain, lightning, and potential for some pretty big wind gusts. Highs today hold in the 60s. Showers and storms end late this evening, and then it's partly cloudy overnight with a low in the upper 50s. A nice one for Friday, a mix of sun and clouds. Breezy but warm, a high near 80. Partly sunny on Saturday with a chance for an afternoon shower, 70 to 75. And lower 70s on Sunday with a little bit of sun and some pop-up afternoon showers. I'm News Center Maine Chief Meteorologist Todd Guttner for Coast 93.1.
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People magazine is celebrating Harry Styles for the fact that he's been caught on tour wearing $150 sunglasses and how relatable that is. No. I'm still getting my sunglasses at Target. I don't want to spend $150 on sunglasses when I'm going to end up sitting on them at some point. It's Coast 93.1. Tarsetti's coming in next. He'll keep you company for your trek home on Coast.

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Maine's Coast, 93.1, home of The Blake Show with Kelly and Todd. Good afternoon. What is up? It is Tarcetti checking in just after 3 o'clock here on your Thursday afternoon with Dominic Fike. Gone.

0: Maine's Coast 93.1, home of The Blake Show with Kelly and Todd. What's up? It's Tarsetti on your trek home, and no need to panic. Unless, of course, you're afraid of tornadoes. And in that case, well, still don't panic, but there is a tornado watch currently in effect here in southern Maine. We don't get these that often. Now, it's not a tornado warning. A warning means tornado imminent. Go hide. But a watch means these are the conditions where if there were going to be a twister, this is how it would start. An isolated tornado cannot be ruled out in southern Maine. The highest chances to see a tornado will be in western Maine, particularly across Vermont and New Hampshire, but it is possible in Maine. So be aware, keep an eye out for dark clouds or rumbles of thunder in the distance, because that means a tornado could also be in the distance. From now to 7 p.m., tornado watch in effect.
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Maine's Coast, 93.1. So in a recent interview, Olivia Rodrigo confronting the strange reality of adult diapers at concerts becoming more popular for fans to maintain those coveted front row spots at concerts and festivals. You can't leave the spot. She says she knows it happens because she can smell a lot of her fans. Yeah, maybe we're taking this a little too far. Here she is.

It's going to take me a long time to get over that Noah Kahan performance at Bonnaroo this last weekend. Oh my goodness, is that man talented. That is Noah Kahan's latest The Great Divide here on Maine's Coast 93.1. What's up? It's Tarsetti on your trek home with another chance to pick your ticket coming up this afternoon at 4:30. We still got a few different shows to pick from, including Lil Wayne and 2 Chainz, Hilary Duff, and Chris Brown and Usher. Your next chance to win in about an hour right here on Maine's Coast 93.1.

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0: 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She asks, is this normal for a second date?
1: Ooh.
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Maine's Coast, 93.1. Happy Juneteenth. A day early. But tomorrow, Juneteenth, the day when 2.5 years after Lincoln signed the Emancipation Proclamation, nearly 250,000 enslaved black people in Texas found out they were free. Man, things really did move a lot slower back then in the 1800s, huh? So maybe you're starting your 3-day weekend a little early.

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1: They say the holy water's watered down, and this town's lost its faith. Our colors will fade eventually. So if our time is running out, day after day, we'll make the mundane a masterpiece. Oh my, my, oh my, my love, I take one look at you, you're taking me out.

0: 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If you missed just a minute, you may have missed this.
1: Is being called sturdy a compliment?
2: Oh my God.
1: And on top of it, he said it to her after an intimate moment, so she's not happy, obviously.
2: Oh, God.
3: Oh. Like, it may have been just, you're in a euphoric state at that moment.
1: You're not thinking.
2: Yeah.
3: You just sometimes say things that aren't normally part of your vocabulary or
1: what did you say,
3: Todd? Yeah. If I'm not getting into details, I'm just saying, sometimes.
1: There's a story here.
2: I'm going to write this down.
3: I don't know about it. There's a story here.
1: There's a story.
2: Yeah, yeah. There's a story.
1: That's Rachel.
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1: Yeah.
2: No,
1: yeah. So, Rach, what did Todd say?
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9: Showers, downpours, and thunderstorms will impact us through the evening hours. Any thunderstorm will have the heavy rain, lightning, and potential for some pretty big wind gusts. Highs today hold in the 60s. Showers and storms end late this evening, and then it's partly cloudy overnight with a low in the upper 50s. A nice one for Friday, a mix of sun and clouds. Breezy but warm, a high near 80. Partly sunny on Saturday with a chance for an afternoon shower, 70 to 75. And lower 70s on Sunday with a little bit of sun and some pop-up afternoon showers. I'm News Center Maine Chief Meteorologist Todd Guttner for Coast 93.1.
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Mates Coast 93.1, so a new study finds what more studies seem to be confirming, that no amount of alcohol is healthy, even a little bit. Hey, what's up? It's Tarsetti. Remember, it used to be, oh, well, like a glass of wine at dinner is actually good for you. Yeah, I guess that's not true anymore. Even if you only have two drinks a day, there's roughly a 1 in 20 chance of you dying from an alcohol-related illness or injury. Yeah, but 1 in 20? That's not that bad.

Maine's Ghost 93.1. We are now a little bit more than half an hour away from your next chance to pick your ticket. 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

Maine's Coast 93.1 is Star City with the end of the 4 o'clock hour now. And man, Maine's really going through it. We've got a storm warning, high wind warning, flood warning, and a tornado watch right now across southern Maine. We've got all of the different natural disasters. Now, just a tornado watch, so it only means there is the conditions present where a twister could happen, which is enough to freak me out. Bruno Mars now, you're on Coast. Just a

Saints Coast, 93.1. Good afternoon. It is Tarsetti on your trek home and a grand opening this afternoon with all sorts of A-list celebrities. What was drawing them in? I'll tell you next here on Coast.

0: Maine's Coast, 93.1. Home of the Blake Show with Kelly and Todd. What is up? How are ya? How are ya? It is Todd Steady on your trek home. Hopefully you're taking it easy out there if you are getting through some stormy weather right now around southern Maine. Congratulations to former President Barack Obama as the Obama Center's grand opening was today in Chicago. His presidential museum and all sorts of big celebrities and politicians showing up, including performances from Bono, John Legend, Christina Aguilera, Mark Anthony, Eddie Vedder, Bruce Springsteen, and Stevie Wonder. Woo, they were all coming out for this. Also, former presidents Bill Clinton, George W. Bush, and Joe Biden all in attendance as well. Of course, Obama speaking, saying, every president here today, as different as we are, has tried our best to uphold the values that John McCain and Mitt Romney also believed in, no less than I did. It is our greatest inheritance. So weird. Republicans and Democrats, praise on both sides. Somewhat of a lost art these days, it would seem. The Presidential Museum and Center is in Chicago, which makes a lot of sense for Obama, too, because it is within walking distance of where he met Michelle, of where they got married, and where they had their kids. So, plus where he launched his campaign. Seems perfectly appropriate. So if you head to Chicago any point in the coming few years, you've got a new attraction at your disposal if you are interested in those sort of things. The Obama Center officially opened tomorrow.
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1: All right, there's no need for me to be shy about it. I'll say it. I don't particularly like New York sports fans. Hey, what's up? You're on Coast 93.1. It's Tarcetti on your Trek Combo. That being said, it's hard not to feel good for the New York Knicks fans today who celebrated their first NBA championship in more than half a century. And even though they had a few titles beforehand, this was actually their first ever parade today as the New York fans celebrated the Knicks championship with their parade. Because I think about just in the last quarter century, what have we had here? Like 13 or 14 parades? It's like a rite of passage for New England fans. This is their first in 53 years. Yeah, they can have it. I think

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I'll play one more song for you. 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

Maine's Coast, 93.1, home of The Blake Show with Kelly and Todd. All right, let's do it. It is once again time to pick your tickets. Ninth caller, you get to go to, well, you tell me what you're going to. We are down to just three shows now, but we still got a few good ones. Lil Wayne and 2 Chainz, the closest to us right now, less than 2 weeks away right here in Maine, up in Bangor, June 30th. You can go to that show. You can also go to Hillary Duff over at the Xfinity Center, August 8th, or you can see Chris Brown and Usher at Gillette, August 17th. What do you think? Chris Brown and Usher, Hillary Duff, or Lil Wayne and 2 Chainz? The choice is yours if you're the ninth caller.

0: Main's Coast 93.1 is Tarsetti on your trek home, and we're picking your ticket if you're lucky enough to get through. Let's see who our ninth caller was. 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
1: This is Michelle.
0: Michelle, where are you calling from today?
1: I'm calling from Biddeford.
0: Michelle in Biddeford, congratulations, you get to pick your ticket.
1: Awesome, do you still have Usher tickets left?
0: We do still have Usher tickets left. As a matter of fact, you are getting the final pair.
1: Yay!
0: Yes.
1: Awesome.
0: And just in time, too, as we've only got, I think tomorrow's the last day of this, so almost out of tickets, but just in time for you to go see Usher and Chris Brown at Gillette August 17th. Have fun at the show.
1: Awesome. Thank you so much.
0: Yes, you are very welcome. And as just mentioned, tomorrow is our final day. So just a few more chances. Tomorrow, 7:30 on The Blake Show and then 4:30 on your trek home again with me to pick your ticket on the station that loves giving you tickets to, well, a whole boat ton of shows right here on Main's Coast 93.1.

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7: Coast 93.1, who needs a weather app when you've got the latest local forecast from News Center Maine?
8: Showers, downpours, and thunderstorms will impact us through the evening hours. Any thunderstorm will have the heavy rain, lightning, and potential for some pretty big wind gusts. Highs today hold in the 60s. Showers and storms end late this evening, and then it's partly cloudy overnight with a low in the upper 50s. A nice one for Friday, a mix of sun and clouds. Breezy but warm, a high near 80. Partly sunny on Saturday with a chance for an afternoon shower, 70 to 75. And lower 70s on Sunday with a little bit of sun and some pop-up afternoon showers. I'm News Center Maine Chief Meteorologist Todd Guttner for Coast 93.1.
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Remember we had an election last Tuesday? Remember that? What's up? You're on KOS 9301. Kind of feels like a long time ago, but we are still counting the votes here in Maine because of ranked choice voting, but we are finally expecting results tonight. There's three key Maine primary races being determined. The Democratic primary for the 2nd Congressional District, which Baldacci was leading, and then the gubernatorial candidates, which at last check was Bobby Charles and Dr. Nirav

Maine's Coast, 93.1. Home of the Blake Show with Kelly and Todd. It's funny to me, you know, respect to all of the work that they do over there on News Center Maine to make sure we're up to date on the weather. But they always say, oh, you know, make sure you don't go out in the weather. It's too dangerous. And they have people driving around in the terrible conditions and rain to show us what it's like. Well, you take it easy, too, photojournalists. Hey, you're on Coast 93.1.

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Mains Coast 93.1 is Tarcetti with it. We are into the 5 o'clock hour through another work day and possibly the beginning of a 3-day weekend with Juneteenth tomorrow. Hey, you're on Coast. I could

0: Speaking of trouble. Hey, what's up? You're on Maine's Coast 93.1, home of the Blake Show with Kelly and Todd. It is Tarsetti on your trek home, and a tornado could be afoot. Could be. The operative word here. There is a tornado watch in southern Maine right now. Did you hear? Over the next few hours, all of New Hampshire and southern and western Maine looking at a tornado watch. Now, to be clear, this is not a tornado warning, which would mean a twister is imminent, or already been spotted. It just means we have the appropriate weather that could form a tornado. In Androscoggin, Cumberland, Franklin, Oxford, and York counties. Now, if there's any good news, the further east we go, the more these storms are expected to weaken, as Vermont and New Hampshire are really seeing the brunt of it. But it doesn't mean that we are spared. Big storms, big winds either way, and then a tornado possibly here over the coming few hours. So don't panic. Just get home safely. And then maybe hide in your basement if you're super scared like me. One way or another, storms are expected to produce some flooding. More than an inch and a half of rain is possible. And those strong thunderstorms lasting here over the next few hours. So a tornado watch in effect in Maine.
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Mates Ghost 93.1. Hey, who wants to go to the big gay dance party on Saturday? It's almost here, and we got a few extra tickets to give away, so let's do exactly that. Give me a call now, 790-792-6278. Nothing fancy. First one in gets them, just like that. No heads up. Just call now. Be quick. Quick. Go quick. Again, we got the Pride Parade in the morning, which you should also join, by the way, downtown Portland on Congress Street. That's in the morning on Saturday. And then Saturday night, it's a big gay dance party.

0: Maine's Coast 93.1 is Tarsetti on your trek home with tickets to the big gay dance party. Who got through? Coast 93.1. Hey, who's this?
1: Hi, it's Donna.
0: Donna, congratulations. You're going to the big gay dance party.
1: Oh, great. Thank you.
0: Yeah, you're welcome. Quick question, Donna. Is it raining like cats and dogs where you are right now?
1: Yes, I'm in Auburn. It's raining.
0: Where are you again?
1: In Auburn.
0: In Auburn? Yeah, it just started. The skies opened up here in South Portland. I'm hoping this is done by the time I leave. I don't want to go out in this.
1: It's just let up a little bit.
0: Okay, good. Well, I hope it happens here, and I hope we avoid the twisters as well. Those are the two things I'm hoping for. Well, no twisters on Saturday, just sunny skies and good vibes. I'll see you over at the big gay dance party.
1: Okay.
0: Here's Nelly now. You're on Coast 93.1.

Must be the money. Hey, what's up? You're on Coast 93.1. Who has the cheapest pizza in America? Any guesses? What's up? It's Tarsetti on your trek home. It is not Domino's. It is Little Caesars. New study finds Little Caesars, on average, has about a $10 medium pizza. And I remember it used to be $5, hot and ready. That was the whole shtick for Little Caesars. Now it's doubled. But even though it's doubled, that's still almost half the cost of second and third Domino's and Pizza Hut, respectively, which are about $19 a medium pizza. Things sure have gotten pricey.

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2: God.

Well, the rain has let up at least a little bit here in South Portland outside of the studio. How about where you are? What's up? You're on Coast 93.1. Though the tornado watch is still on for the next 90 minutes or so. New one now from Gracie on Coast.

Love that new one from Gracie Abrams. Hit the wall here on Coast 93.1. So it's official. The Obama Center is now open in Chicago. Quite the opening ceremony today, featuring former presidents Joe Biden, Bill Clinton, and George W. Bush, alongside performers Bono, John Legend, Christina Aguilera, Mark Anthony, Eddie Vedder, Bruce Springsteen, and Stevie Wonder.

0: The Blake Show with Kelly and Todd on Coast 93.1. If you missed just a minute, you may have missed this.
1: Is being called sturdy a compliment?
2: Oh, my God.
1: And on top of it, he said it to her after an intimate moment, so she's not happy, obviously.
2: Oh, God.
3: Oh. Like, it may have been just, you're in a euphoric state at that moment.
1: You're not thinking.
2: Know. Yeah.
3: You just sometimes say things that aren't normally part of your vocabulary or
1: what did you say, Todd?
3: Yeah. I'm not getting into details. I'm just saying, sometimes.
1: There's a story here.
2: I gotta write this down.
3: I don't know about, there's a story here. I'm just,
1: oh, there's
3: I
1: a
3: think
1: story.
3: We all,
2: yeah, yeah.
3: You know.
2: There's a story.
1: That's Rachel.
2: Yeah. Yeah.
1: Yeah. Yeah. So, Rach, what did Todd say?
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8: We know what it's like here because we live here. 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It's picked, stocked, and purchased local. 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
7: Showers, downpours, and thunderstorms will impact us through the evening hours. Any thunderstorm will have the heavy rain, lightning, and potential for some pretty big wind gusts. Highs today hold in the 60s. Showers and storms end late this evening, and then it's partly cloudy overnight with a low in the upper 50s. A nice one for Friday, a mix of sun and clouds. Breezy but warm, a high near 80. Partly sunny on Saturday with a chance for an afternoon shower, 70 to 75. And lower 70s on Sunday with a little bit of sun and some pop-up afternoon showers. I'm News Center Maine Chief Meteorologist Todd Guttner for Coast 93.1.
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Maine's Coast 93.1, home of the Blake Show with Kelly and Todd. All right, Knicks fans, I'll give you this one. The New York Knicks hosting their first ever championship parade today in New York. Been, what, 53 years, I think it was, since their last championship, and it was so long ago they didn't even host parades back then. All right, Knicks, I'll give you one, but next year it's back to the Celtics, as long as we can agree on that. Bruno Mars now, you're on Maine's Coast 93.1.

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Maine's Coast, 93.1, home of The Blake Show with Kelly and Todd. Good evening. It is Tarcetti on your trek home into the 6 o'clock hour now. What's good? Hopefully you've avoided any tornadoes on your trek home. Hey, so it turns out Maine is a popular state. We are vacation land after all. That's no surprise. But people are starting to do more than just vacation here. The surprising new statistics that just dropped that show just how truly popular Maine has become. Next, here on Coast.

0: Let's go. 93.1. Flakes join the morning. Hit music all day. Tarcetti on your track home now. Hello. You see, people really love Maine. Of course they do. We love Maine too, but not in a vacation way. New stats find people are moving to Maine permanently. Actually, more than 43 other states in America. Last year, Maine had the 7th most state-to-state migration in the land. 7,500 different people moving from other states to Maine. About 10% of them from Massachusetts, 5% from Florida, 5% from New York. Which is great for the economy, right? Great for our growth. Not great for our housing. A third of all houses purchased last year were from out-of-staters. Oh, come on! Competition is fierce enough here in Maine as it is. But we like that people like Maine. That's a good thing, right? But it's crazy, too, because that 7,500 number doesn't include international immigration. And you know we also have plenty of that as well. Maine's population now over 1.4 million people. And I remember growing up, it was always, how many people live in Maine? Oh, about a million, around a million. Well, now it's closer to about 1.5 million. People love Maine, I understand that.
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Coast 93.1. So GTA 6 releasing their cover art today. It's becoming closer to reality now. They also release their pre-order date next week, GTA 6 did. And I've seen multiple reports of certain businesses already having to close down already this far in advance for staff asking for the release date off. And it's not until November?

Main's Coast 93.1. So Olivia Rodrigo admitting in an interview yesterday that she knows some of her fans actually wear adult diapers to get to the front row to see her. And she knows that because she has smelt them firsthand. I mean, that's a sort of dedication that I don't know if it deserves praise or disgust. Here is Olivia on Coast.

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1: Woo, hard to imagine a more star-studded duo than that. Madonna and Sabrina Carpenter's new one, Bring Your Love, here on Coast 93.1. Oh, wait. Here's a candidate. Lady Gaga and Bruno Mars now with Die With a Smile. Keep it locked up.

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3: Sky's clear tonight. Well, temperatures have dropped down into the upper 50s and lower 60s. For our Friday, a mix of sunshine and clouds, a breezy day. High temperatures in the upper 70s to near 80. Overnight Friday night, comfortable with a partly cloudy sky, lows in the 50s. And then for both weekend days, Saturday and Sunday, we'll have a mix of sunshine and clouds, but there's a chance for a pop-up shower, mainly each afternoon. Plenty of the time will be dry. Temps in the lower to mid-70s. I'm News Center Maine meteorologist Ryan Breton for Coast 93.1.
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Maine's Coast 93.1, home of the Blake Show with Kelly and Todd. It is Tarcetti on your track home, or at least it was. That's it for me. I'll have to enjoy my evening. I certainly hope you do the same, and enjoy your three-day weekend if you have one. Happy Juneteenth tomorrow. Steelsies in next. You're on Maine's Coast 93.1.

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Coast 93.1. How you doing? It's Steelzy with new music from Ariana Grande. The song is called Hate That I Made You Love Me, and Ariana says this is one of her favorite songs she'll ever write. It's on Coast 93.1.

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Coast 93.1 with Steelzy. Did you know that this song by Dominic Fike is like 8 years old? Thanks to TikTok and YouTube and Instagram, it made a big resurgence this year. Here's Baby Doll.

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0: The Blake Show with Kelly and Todd on Coast 93.1. If you missed just a minute, you may have missed this.
1: Is being called sturdy a compliment?
2: Oh my God.
1: And on top of it, he said it to her after an intimate moment, so she's not happy, obviously.
2: Oh God.
3: Oh. Like, it may have been just, you're in a euphoric state at that moment.
1: You're not thinking.
2: Know. Yeah.
3: You just sometimes say things that aren't normally part of your vocabulary or
1: so what did you say, Todd?
3: Yeah. I'm not getting into details. I'm just saying, sometimes.
1: There's a story here.
2: I'm going to write this down.
3: I don't know about, there's a story here. I'm just.
1: Oh, there's
3: I
1: a
3: think
1: story.
3: We all,
2: yeah, yeah.
3: You know.
2: There's a story.
1: That's Rachel.
2: Yeah. Yeah. Yeah.
1: Yeah. So, Rach, what
2: yeah.
1: did Todd
2: yeah.
1: say?
2: Good morning.
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15: Sky's clear tonight. Well, temperatures have dropped down into the upper 50s and lower 60s. For our Friday, a mix of sunshine and clouds, a breezy day. High temperatures in the upper 70s to near 80. Overnight Friday night, comfortable with a partly cloudy sky, lows in the 50s. And then for both weekend days, Saturday and Sunday, we'll have a mix of sunshine and clouds, but there's a chance for a pop-up shower, mainly each afternoon. Plenty of the time will be dry. Temps in the lower to mid 70s. I'm News Center Maine meteorologist Ryan Breton for Coast 93.1.
0: 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Experienced, responsive, and fairly priced, the way service should be. 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
2: 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Back at it again tomorrow morning, and they'll have your tickets to a show of your choosing. Pick your ticket. That's going to happen around 7:30 tomorrow morning. Also, on the Blake Show tomorrow morning, the Big Gay Dance Party ticket giveaway. They'll hook you up with those. That's going down this weekend at the State Theater. It all happens on the Blake Show with Kelly and Todd tomorrow on Coast 93.1.

0: If you've been injured in an accident, get the maximum compensation for your injuries. The law offices of Joe Bornstein, the name you know, the firm you trust. 207 Call Joe.
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1: 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Want help with your business to get wanted, get found, and get chosen? Then reach out. This is Coast 93.1, home of The Blake Show in the morning and your hit music all day.